0: down to the Dolly Dome. And
1: it cracks me up you say that.
0: We're in the Dolly Dome, and I get in the water, and I'm looking at my son. He's keeping an eye on me. And he starts laughing. I think, what are you laughing at? He says, turn around. So I turn around in the pool, and it's senior citizen aqua aerobics day.
1: Did you join in?
0: No. Although they were about the same age that I was, I felt very old. And I said, get me out of this water.
1: And you never went back, did you?
0: And take me home. No, I did not.
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0: Al Dean, 97.5 WQB. It's now time for the Mid-State Chevrolet WQB Mystery Voice of the Night. 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And then we're going to qualify you for the grand prize of a $250 gift card, which, by the way, we're giving away on July 6th live on your WQB Night Show, okay? So, with that said, who is tonight's mystery voice of the night? Here we go.
1: That feels great. So, you know, I'm never going to confuse my name with those other two, but it's sweet to be mentioned in the same breath. I think it shows the size of the country music audience.
0: There you go. Who is tonight's Mid-State Chevrolet WQB mystery voice of the night? 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

0: We may have a stumper on the Mystery Voice of the Night tonight, y'all. 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Here is the Mystery Voice once again.
1: That feels great. So you know, I'm never going to confuse my name with those other two, but it's sweet to be mentioned in the same breath. I think it shows the size of the country music audience.
0: WQBE, hello!
2: Hello!
0: Hey, what's your name?
2: Linda.
0: Where are you from?
2: Charleston.
0: Do you know the Mystery Voice?
2: How about Chris Stapleton?
0: Oh, that's a good guess. It's not Stapleton. Try again, okay? Thank you.
3: Hello?
0: Hey, what do you think?
3: Blake Shelton?
0: It's not Blake Shelton. Try again. Uh-oh, we may have a stumper tonight. WQB, what do you think?
3: Brad Paisley.
0: Not Brad Paisley either. Try again. WQB, hello?
3: Morgan Wallen.
0: It's not Morgan either. Try again. All right, we may have to give a hint now. Let's just say this country singer is one of the biggest names in the history of country music. Does that help? Let's just say maybe this country singer has friends in lower places, maybe. That might have been too much, but 304-344-9700, toll free 800-222-3697. First person to get through and identify tonight's Mystery Voice of the Night wins that $25 Visa gift card for Mid-State Chevrolet and is qualified for the grand prize of a $250 gift card. We'll be giving away July 6th on your night show. 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
1: Now, meteorologist Alan Archer, 15% chance of a slight thunder shower, low tonight, 74. Tomorrow, partly sunny, 100 degrees. Heat indices of 110 once again. A 10 to 15% slight thunder shower in the afternoon and evening. Then on Thursday, partly sunny, high at 101, heat index to 110 to 112 for the 4th. On Saturday, high 96, heat index to 105, 30% afternoon, 45% evening storm. I'm meteorologist Alan Archer at the Weather Station, 97.5 WQBE.

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He left his fortune to some guy he barely knew. 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

0: 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Here it is one more time. Try to get a winner here.
1: That feels great. So you know, I'm never going to confuse my name with those other two, but it's sweet to be mentioned in the same breath. I think it shows the size of the country music audience.
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1: He calls the ruling preposterous. I'm Lisa Lacera, Fox News. Vice President J.D. Vance reacting after the Supreme Court affirmed birthright citizenship.
2: The fact that this case was a 5-4 decision effectively means that the concept of birthright citizenship, which is an absurdity to the 14th Amendment, that concept is hanging by a thread.
1: On Fox's The Ingram Angle, the court rejected an executive order from President Trump that prevented children born in the U.S. to parents in the country illegally or temporarily from becoming citizens. On the heels of the ruling, the Justice Department says it's clamping down on what it calls birth tourism.
3: In a memo to federal prosecutors, Assistant Attorney General Colin McDonald says the DOJ will hold accountable those who engage in unlawful conduct, like false visa applications. A majority of Supreme Court justices blocked an executive order from President Trump that was intended to prevent automatic citizenship to children born in the U.S., the parents in the country illegally or temporarily. Chief Justice John Roberts concludes the 14th Amendment ensures any person born on U.S. soil is a U.S. citizen.
1: Fox's Jared Halpern at the White House. In another key ruling today, justices sided with West Virginia and Ohio,

0: Going to ban transgender girls and women from female sports teams. Justice Brett Kavanaugh wrote the majority opinion, saying states have an interest in to protect biological females and ensure competitive fairness. The number of dead from last week's earthquakes in Venezuela has grown to more than 1,900 as aid groups warn Venezuela's healthcare system is near its limit.
1: Christian aid organization Samaritan's Purse opened its biggest field hospital in La Guaira today. It provides services like x-rays and operating rooms for those injured during the disaster.
0: Fox's Nate Foy in La Guaira, Venezuela. 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
3: 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I mean, I love my pets. 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
4: And one of them is a beagle, which occasionally will talk.
3: Yes. Oh, occasionally. Yeah, all the time. But my dog is the only one who listens to my rants without suggesting that I should calm down. 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
4: Yes.
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0: 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What you got going on tonight? Let me know tonight. I've got lines open. Hello.
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0: You ain't lying, man. Because normally, I think when you call me, you're usually drinking a beer outside, but not tonight, right?
1: No, I'm drinking.

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You want to go see Ella Langley in Pikeville? 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We got tickets to the sold-out show. Hotel stay and spending money, you are qualified. Caller 20, courtesy of our friends at A to Z Outlets. And, of course, W.

0: 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Hello. What's your name?
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0: Debbie, congratulations. 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That's a sold-out show, by the way, but you possibly are going to have tickets, hotel stay, and spending money.
1: That would be amazing.
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4: 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You're nothing but a lie. Jelly Roll. Find a gig in a few you could. Bradley Gilbert. Sweet home, Lynyrd Skynyrd. Change my mind. Riley Green. Boogie boards, I'm digging home. Aaron Lewis. Yeah.

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0: 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Well, a list of the top TV shows that define the American experience include I Love Lucy, Saturday Night Live, Friends, and Keeping Up with the Kardashians. I'm not sure about that one. I think you lost me on that one.
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5: Now meteorologist Alan Archer. 15% chance of a slight thundershower. Low tonight 74. Tomorrow partly sunny 100 degrees. Heat indices of 110 once again. A 10 to 15% slight thundershower in the afternoon and evening. Then on Thursday partly sunny. High at 101, heat index to 110 to 112 for the 4th on Saturday, high 96, heat index to 105, 30% afternoon, 45% evening storm. I'm meteorologist Alan Archer at the Weather Station, 97.5 WQBE.

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Well, Taylor Sheridan was interviewed and has some interesting stuff to say. I'll tell you about what he said coming up right now.

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1: 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Well, there is a lot of concerts coming around, and don't forget about this two-day extravaganza, the Rock the Country Festival at Boyd County Fairgrounds. In July, Morning Air Show's got another Rock the Country Song of the Day tomorrow morning at 7:15. 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
2: Other action will be taken. I'm Lisa Lacera, Fox News. Those words from Vice President J.D. Vance after the Supreme Court rejected an executive order from President Trump that declared children born to people in the U.S. illegally or temporarily are not American citizens.
3: It's fundamentally a loophole that now exists in our immigration system that rewards illegal aliens just because they have a baby in the United States while they're in our country illegally.
2: On Fox's The Ingram Angle, Vance says Congress will be looking at ways to limit birthright citizenship, and the Justice Department is directing U.S. attorneys to prioritize the investigation and prosecutions of so-called birth tourism schemes. And the high court ruling that states can ban transgender athletes from female sports programs.
4: Justice Kavanaugh wrote the opinion saying, you know, every time someone takes a position on a team or gets into the starting lineup or takes a scholarship, there's someone else who loses that opportunity. He talked about women being committed to their craft in sports and fighting to improve their times, to get stronger. And he recognized that struggle. He said, listen, there are now 27 states, the Olympic Committee, there is the NCAA, and they want to recognize the fact that women should be able to compete without having to worry about the threat of physical harm from a biological male or having to compete against them for their slot.
2: Fox's Shannon Bream. Another round of negotiations as the U.S. works to come to a resolution to the conflict with Iran.
5: As U.S. negotiators Jared Kushner and Steve Witkoff meet with Qatari mediators but no Iranians in Doha, Iran is circulating a plan with U.S. ally Oman to collect tolls in the Strait of Hormuz, despite American objections. The White House reacting to the news, as reported by the New York Times, telling Fox President Trump has been clear that Iran cannot control the strait, which is an international waterway.
2: Fox's Jackie Heinrich at the White House, and Democrat John Hickenlooper wins the nomination for U.S. Senate in Colorado. 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

0: 97.5 WQV. It's Jason Murphy. No Talk Triple Play coming up with new Cole Wetzel. Also, a look at your forecast with Alan Archer. How long is this heat wave going to last? We'll find out with Alan coming up here in moments on your WQV Night Show. But, hey, the head coach of the USA World Cup team wants Luke Combs, Lainey Wilson, and Ella Langley to come to a World Cup game. He said the night before games, the coaching staff gets together and plays country music.
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0: Chris Young. We'll check in with Alan Archer coming up next. Get you that forecast for your hump day tomorrow. Hope you like heat. It's not coming down anytime soon, but we'll check in the latest with Alan coming up next. And, hey, also coming up tomorrow, all day tomorrow, Morning Air Show will kick it off. More chances to go see Ella Langley live in Pikeville, Kentucky. It's a sold-out show, July 23rd. Sold-out show tickets. You got hotel stay, plus spending money from our friends at A to Z Outlets, who, of course, is now in Taze Valley, right next to Target and all that good stuff out there in Taze Valley. We are going to have a whole nother day of qualifiers. So starting up with the Morning Air Show, even a chance tomorrow night on your night show, we're going to qualify you all the way until July 20th, and that's when the Morning Air Show is going to randomly draw the winner. But again, more chances to qualify to go see Ella tomorrow.
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5: Now meteorologist Alan Archer. 15% chance of a slight thundershower. Low tonight 74. Tomorrow partly sunny, 100 degrees. Heat indices of 110 once again. A 10 to 15% slight thundershower in the afternoon and evening. Then on Thursday, partly sunny. High at 101, heat index to 110 to 112 for the 4th. On Saturday, high 96, heat index to 105, 30% afternoon, 45% evening storm. I'm meteorologist Alan Archer at the Weather Station, 97.5 WQBE.

0: been invited to become a member of the Grand Ole Opry. Yep. John Party, of all people, surprised him with the news while on stage at the Opry. And we will share that clip up on our Facebook page. Congratulations.
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24 Karat Favorites, 97.5 WQB. You know, earlier tonight on the Mystery Voice of the Night, it was Garth Brooks, right? Well, there's news on Garth Brooks that's kind of interesting. Garth is teasing an announcement with a mysterious countdown clock on his website. It says, quote, "The future is about to become history." Huh.

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0: Night, WQBE Idiot of the Night. Here we go. All bets say we're going to Florida, right? And we're not going to Florida tonight. There's a man in Scotland, apparently, who says he can't do community service unless his emotional support lizard comes with them. Yeah, I said emotional support lizard.
1: 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From Magic Island to the Capitol, there's something for everyone. 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
1: 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Montel Jordan, Bow Wow, Bobby Brown, Friday night, Brett Michaels, Lita Ford, plus fireworks on the 4th. 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

Now, meteorologist Alan Archer, 15% chance of a slight thunder shower, low tonight, 74. Tomorrow, partly sunny, 100 degrees, heat indices of 110 once again, a 10 to 15% slight thunder shower in the afternoon and evening. Then on Thursday, partly sunny, high at 101, heat index to 110 to 112 for the 4th. On Saturday, high 96, heat index to 105, 30% afternoon, 45% evening storm. I'm meteorologist Alan Archer at the Weather Station, 97.5 WQBE.

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0: 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That is going to do it for your night show tonight. Downtown Billy Brown is up next. Fox News, top of the next hour. We'll be back with you tomorrow night at 7. Good night.
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0: This holiday weekend, Fox Weather meteorologist Ian Oliver is at New York, New Jersey Stadium.
1: More than 20 states are staring down the possibility of actual air temperatures reaching the triple digits, 100 degrees. Those feels like temperatures up over 110. So that's where the danger comes in here as we move closer to the 4th of July come Saturday. Thursday, Friday, Saturday, that appears to be the peak of it. We've got extreme heat warnings up from the Midwest down the middle Mississippi, the Ohio Valley, and of course into the Mid-Atlantic and back up into the Northeast.
0: Well, New York City hasn't seen triple digits since 2010. I'm Sue Guzman. This is Fox News.
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Nate Smith wrapped up the No Talk Triple Play on 97.5 WQBE. He'll be on stage before Jason Aldean August 21st at the Coliseum.

Hot enough for you? Woo! Heat index continues. Low to mid-70s this morning, but thick. Heat advisory, sunshine near 100 this afternoon with WQB.

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2: The High Court rules, the president reacts. I'm Chris DeMeo, Fox News. President Trump wants Congress to put limits on birthright citizenship after the Supreme Court tossed aside an executive order. Fox's Jared Halpern has more.
3: Well, calling the Supreme Court ruling reaffirming birthright citizenship too bad for the country, President Trump says it can be made up in Congress through legislation he will support. On social media, the president says Congress should start to work on ending expensive and unfair birthright citizenship, though it's unclear if federal legislation would pass a Supreme Court review. Five justices, led by Chief Justice John Roberts, concluded citizenship for any child born in the U.S. is guaranteed by the Constitution's 14th Amendment. At the White House, Jared Halpern, Fox News.
2: The U.S. and Iran resumed talks in Doha, Qatar after a series of strikes this past weekend.
4: As U.S. negotiators Jared Kushner and Steve Witkoff meet with Qatari mediators but no Iranians in Doha, Iran is circulating a plan with U.S. ally Oman to collect tolls in the Strait of Hormuz, despite American objections. The White House reacting to the news, as reported by the New York Times, telling Fox, President Trump has been clear that Iran cannot control the strait, which is an international waterway. Tensions pushed oil prices slightly higher Tuesday ahead of the talks, but President Trump has been pressuring gas companies to lower prices to $2.50 a gallon, accusing them of price gouging. Meantime, Democrats, still broadly opposing military action, are expressing little faith in diplomatic efforts.
2: Fox's Jackie Heinrich at the White House. At least two dozen people are dead after days of torrential rain and flooding in Ghana and the Ivory Coast. Emergency workers continue to rescue residents from submerged buildings. Stocks gaining ground. On Tuesday, the Dow finishing up 136 points, the Nasdaq ending up 393, and the S&P 500 was up 59. 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

0: got to stay hydrated. It's hot. It's humid. It's thick. Low to mid 70s this morning. Sunshine near 100. Heat index 110 this afternoon with WQBE.
1: Last night out of the blue, drifting off to the evening news, she said, honey, what would you do if you'd have never met me? I just laughed, said, I don't know. I could take a couple guesses though, and then tried to dig real deep.

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1: 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Coming up, another No Talk triple play, including Lainey Wilson's latest, featuring John Mayer. It could have been entitled Jesus Jones, Mama, My Phone, Keys, Wallet, and You, but she shortened it to just Phone, Keys, Wallet. 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
1: It's the biggest birthday celebration ever. America turns 250 this Saturday. The festivities start on the boulevard. You got a regatta, Wynonna, tomorrow night with WQBE.

It's summertime in West by God, Virginia. The air is thick. Low to mid-70s this morning. Heat advisory continues. Sunshine near 100. Heat index around 110 with WQBE.

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97.5 WQBE is going to rock the country. Friday and Saturday, July 10th and 11th, Rock the Country returns to Ashland for the biggest show yet. You're nothing but a lie. Jelly Roll. Find a gig and feel you could. Brantley Gilbert. Sweet home, Lynyrd Skynyrd. Change my mind. Riley Green. Boogie boards, I'm digging home. Aaron Lewis. Yeah, but wasn't. Gavin Adcock. Lauren Alena. Dylan Carmichael, and many more. Oh, yeah. Listen for the WQBE Song of the Day to win free tickets for both days. Jeff and Jesse will announce a new song at 7:15 on the Morning Air Show. The next time it plays, be caller number 20 to rock the country. 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

get to drinking. Unless, of course, you're driving. That's Zach John King wrapped up the No Talk Triple Play. Something for you from Craig Campbell after this from Chris Young on 97.5.

0: Boy, we got a couple of big weeks ahead of us. 4th of July, America's 250th birthday this Saturday. Festivities start tomorrow night on the Boulevard. You got a regatta with Winona and WQBE. Then next week, of course, Putnam County Fair with 97.5.
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3: The high court rules, the president reacts. I'm Chris DeMeo, Fox News. President Trump wants Congress to put limits on birthright citizenship after the Supreme Court tossed aside an executive order. Here's Fox's Jared Halpern.
4: Well, calling the Supreme Court ruling reaffirming birthright citizenship too bad for the country, President Trump says it can be made up in Congress through legislation he will support. On social media, the president says Congress should start to work on ending expensive and unfair birthright citizenship, though it's unclear if federal legislation would pass a Supreme Court review. Five justices, led by Chief Justice John Roberts, concluded citizenship for any child born in the U.S. is guaranteed by the Constitution's 14th Amendment. At the White House, Jared Halpern, Fox News.
3: The U.S. and Iran resumed talks in Doha, Qatar, after a series of strikes this past weekend.
5: As U.S. negotiators Jared Kushner and Steve Witkoff

0: off, meet with Qatari mediators, but no Iranians in Doha. Iran is circulating a plan with U.S. ally Oman to collect tolls in the Strait of Hormuz, despite American objections. The White House reacting to the news, as reported by the New York Times, telling Fox, President Trump has been clear that Iran cannot control the strait, which is an international waterway. Tensions pushed oil prices slightly higher Tuesday ahead of the talks, but President Trump has been pressuring gas companies to lower prices to $2.50 a gallon, accusing them of price gouging. Meantime, Democrats, still broadly opposing military action, are expressing little faith in diplomatic efforts.
1: That's Fox's Jackie Heinrich at the White House. At least two dozen people are dead after days of torrential rain and flooding in Ghana and the Ivory Coast. Emergency workers continue to rescue residents from submerged buildings. Stocks gaining ground on Tuesday, the Dow finishing up 136 points, the Nasdaq ended up 393, and the S&P 500 finished up 59. 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

middle of the night. It's thick, warm, humid, low 70s this morning. Heat advisory continues, sunny near 100 this afternoon.

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Jeff and Jesse will tell you what today's Rock the Country Song of the Day is. Then when you hear it, be calling 20. You pick up concert tickets for both days, July 10th and 11th from WQ.

featuring Morgan Wallen on 97.5 WQBE. Another chance to qualify for that sold-out show in Pikeville, courtesy of A to Z Allen, WQBE, coming up after 6. What if I

0: 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Coming up, another No Talk Triple Play, including Megan Maroney's latest medicine.
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2: 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Montel Jordan, Bow Wow, Bobby Brown, Friday night, Brett Michaels, Lita Ford, plus fireworks on the 4th. 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

Just a spoonful of sugar makes the medicine go. Nah, it's not heck. Megan Maroney's medicine. Wrapped up the No Talk Triple Play. Got something for you from Randy Houser. After this, from Corey Kent on 97.5 WQBE.

traded, working inside or outside. It is thick, humid. Low 70s this morning. Heat advisory continues. Sunshine near 100 this afternoon with WQBE.

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Speaking of Max McNown on 97.5 WQBE, can't wait to see and hear him live in Huntington. He'll be on stage right before Parker McCollum. 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

0: Democrats, still broadly opposing military action, are expressing little faith in diplomatic efforts.
1: That's Fox's Jackie Heinrich at the White House. At least two dozen people are dead after days of torrential rain and flooding in Ghana and the Ivory Coast. Emergency workers continue to rescue residents from submerged buildings. Stocks gaining ground yesterday, the Dow finishing up 136 points, the Nasdaq ending up 393, and the S&P 500 finishing up 59. 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
2: Now, meteorologist Alan Archer, 15% chance of a slight thundershower, low tonight, 74. Tomorrow, partly sunny, 100 degrees, heat indices of 110 once again, a 10 to 15% slight thundershower in the afternoon and evening. Then on Thursday, partly sunny, high at 101, heat index to 110 to 112 for the 4th. On Saturday, high 96, heat index to 105, 30% afternoon, 45% evening storm. I'm meteorologist Alan Archer at the Weather Station, 97.5 WQBE.
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0: ends of the earth. Ty Myers on 97.5 WQBE. What's coming up this Saturday?
1: Saturday. In the park.
0: What is it?
1: I think it was the 4th of July.
0: That's what I'm talking about. America turns 250 this Saturday.
1: A man selling ice cream.
0: I love ice cream. Festivities start tomorrow night. Regatta, you gotta regatta with Winona and 97.5 WQBE. So much going on Thursday through Sunday on the Boulevard and at the Capitol. You can get the entire, all the different schedules, like Alabama Friday at the Capitol, online at WQBE.com.
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2: Tomorrow, some of us will wake up and it will be our last day on this earth. It will be unexpected and without warning. 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I'm John Morgan of Morgan & Morgan, and we represent many of these families. 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

0: 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When you hear it, be caller number 20, and you'll win concert tickets for both days. 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Jelly Roll's going to be there. Lauren, Elena, Riley Green, Brantley Gilbert, Leonard Skinner, Dylan Carmichael, Aaron Lewis, and so many more. 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

0: There he is, King George on 97.5 WQBE. Yesterday morning, Amy White of Nitro was a Shoney's birthday winner of the day. Happy belated birthday, Amy. Hope you celebrate it all day and all night. Now, who's going to be today's Shoney's birthday winner of the day with the Morning Air Show, Jeff and Jesse? Is today your birthday? Do we know when your birthday is? 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
1: Here's what's trending now. A West Virginia man will spend more than 15 years in federal prison after prosecutors say he led a drug trafficking organization tied to fentanyl and methamphetamine. Thomas Goodwine was sentenced to 15 years and 8 months in prison, according to the U.S. Attorney's Office for the Northern District of West Virginia. Investigators say Goodwine directed others to distribute drugs from a home in Clarksburg. A search of the residence turned up illegal narcotics, several cell phones, a firearm, and drug paraphernalia. Prosecutors described Goodwine as a career offender with prior drug and gun convictions. One person is recovering and a suspect remains on the loose after an overnight Monday shooting in Charleston. Police say the victim was shot in the abdomen and leg around midnight on Hutchinson Street, but investigators say the victim is not cooperating. The investigation is continuing, and anyone with tips should contact Charleston police. In Ohio, Scioto Residential Services is expanding its transportation fleet after receiving a $125,000 grant from the Good Shepherd Foundation of Ohio. The nonprofit, which supports individuals with developmental disabilities, has added 3 SUVs and 2 vans to its fleet, replacing 7 aging vehicles. The new vehicles will serve 35 clients across Scioto County starting this week, with the goal of improving safety and reliability for daily transportation needs. And tomorrow, it's the beginning of the Charleston Sternwheel Regatta. It'll run Thursday, July 2nd through Sunday, July 5th. Boat rides begin at Haddad Riverfront Park at 10 a.m. on Thursday. The carnival at noon. More at charlestonregatta.com. 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Al Archer's forecast follows our national anthem.

Good morning, I'm meteorologist Helen Archer, looking at our Mountain Air forecast. We have an extreme heat warning remaining in effect now for Charleston, as temperatures are expected to soar into the high 90s, even near 100 degrees. Partly sunny, high 99. It feels like to 106 when you factor in the humidity. There will be, though, a stray thundershower possible. Then tonight, fair at 71. Tomorrow, partly sunny, even hotter, 100 degrees tomorrow. Heat index 105 to 110 with a slight afternoon or evening.

Storm, and on Friday, a 60% chance, return thundershower with a high of 96. 96, by the way, also on the 4th, Saturday. Saturday, it's a 20% daytime, 30% nighttime storm. I'm meteorologist Alan Archer at the Weather Station, 97.5 WQBE.

0: Craig Campbell on 97.5 WQBE. We've got a whole big couple of weeks in store for you. Yeah, I know. Starting tomorrow, you got a regatta on the boulevard. Winona and WQBE kicking off the whole 4th of July celebration weekend as America celebrates our 250th birthday. And then, you ready? Next week, starting next Friday, July 10th, it's the Putnam County Fair, runs through the 18th of July in Eleanor. Drew Baldridge is going to close it out. 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
1: Good morning, I'm meteorologist Helen Archer, looking at our mountaineer forecast. We have an extreme heat warning remaining in effect now for Charleston, as temperatures are expected to soar into the high 90s, even near 100 degrees. Partly sunny, high 99. It feels like to 106 when you factor in the humidity. There will be, though, a stray thundershower possible. Then tonight, fair at 71. Tomorrow, partly sunny, even hotter, 100 degrees tomorrow. Heat index 105 to 110 with a slight afternoon or evening storm. And on Friday, a 60% chance of return thundershower with a high of 96. 96, by the way, also on the 4th, Saturday. Saturday, it's a 20% daytime, 30% nighttime storm. I'm meteorologist Alan Archer at the weather station, 97.5 WQBE.

0: Helping in Venezuela after a three-year-old boy was found alive.
1: His survival is described by President Delcy Rodriguez as a source of hope for our people. Kleber Moran was pulled from the wreckage of a collapsed building nearly a week after two strong earthquakes hit northern Venezuela. He's recovering in the hospital, where his vital signs are said to be promising. Around 2,000 people are confirmed dead, with tens of thousands unaccounted for.
0: That's Fox's Jonathan Savage. 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
2: I'm Meteorologist Alan Archer. We have for the next 3 days excessive heat warnings as temperatures are topping out here into the upper 90s to near 100. Look at this, 99 today. 100 tomorrow, 96 degrees yet on Friday. And by the way, on the fourth Saturday, 96 as well. Humidities may drop a little bit, though, on Saturday. So for the next 3 days at least, our excessive heat warnings are going to be in effect. Now, today with the high of 99, there is a slight chance of a thundershower from the north. For tonight's low 71. Tomorrow, partly sunny. Again, a slight afternoon raging storm at 100. Ooh, I'm meteorologist Alan Archer at the weather station, 97.5 WQBE.
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4: I was looking for the good news in that forecast from Al Archer. I
3: didn't hear anything, did you?
4: Well, there's a slight chance of a thunderstorm, which, quite frankly, when it's over, is just going to be more humid.
3: You're exactly right.
4: Ooh, mercy.
3: When everything sticks to you.
4: Yeah, it is 75 degrees this morning. That extreme heat advisory is in effect at least for the next 3 days. Now, we do have one regatta change. It is a slight change. The Melissa Etheridge and Winona Judd, who will open up the regatta tomorrow night, they have changed the start time. It's going to start at 7:30.
3: Now, oh, that's good.
4: Yeah, originally it was scheduled at 6:30. They're going to try to let it cool off a little bit before they get on stage. So just make that note if you're coming down to the regatta, that the music will start at 7:30. And we'll keep you updated throughout the day, but stay hydrated if you have to work outside.

0: index is around, the eastern part of our country, anywhere from 100 to 115. Forecasters, including Al Archer, say that 300 temperature records could fall by Saturday. Some of these include records that have stood for over 100 years.
1: Oh, my goodness.
0: It's crazy. Overnight temperatures are also expected to stay unusually warm. Washington, D.C. could hit 103, potentially setting a new July 4th record that has stood since 1919.
1: That is crazy.
0: It is crazy. Now, if you've got to be outside, and some of us do, you got to stay hydrated. If you're going to be outdoors, you got to wear sunscreen. Watch for symptoms like dizziness and cramps and nausea or confusion, which could signal a dangerous heat-related.
1: Well, that sounds like every day for me. Well, listen, I was talking to you about this on my way, and I felt pretty foolish. So I cannot figure out my defrost on these hot days. So I had to run my windshield wipers the whole entire way here. Now, am I the only one that has to do this? No, I can't figure it out.
0: My truck's doing the same thing because of the humidity. You can't keep it off. So what I do, and this is crazy because it's already hot.
1: Right.
0: I turn the heat on.
1: Okay.
0: Turn the heat on, and then it's so hot in the truck you can't sit in it. But at least the windshield's clear.
1: Right.
0: But no, that's
1: good. Pouring sweat in your car. But.
0: Yeah. But I can see out the front window.
1: Yes. I could not figure it out this morning. So I just ran my windshield wipers the whole time. And I was like, oh, forget this.
0: Yeah. Well, it is already 75 this morning. Today's high at 99. The record for today is 105.
1: Wow.
0: We're not going to reach that. But 99 is hot enough.
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1: Well, 97.5 WQBE, 75 degrees. We'll check traffic with Bob in just a second or two.
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3: Being a teenager and getting a tattoo seems to sort of go hand in hand these days.
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3: Young lady came by the Dunbar Kroger yesterday, and we got to talking about tattoos. She knew I had a couple, and then she showed me a delicate little Japanese symbol on her hip.
1: Oh, you didn't mention that to me.
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1: Okay.
3: By the way,

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1: Uh-oh.
0: I promised her I wouldn't say anything. I mean, she is 18 now and all. I did ask her what that little Japanese symbol stood for.
1: Yeah, what was it?
0: Honesty.
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5: Thank you, singing people. Already got a trouble spot. Had a crash a couple of hours ago up on the boulevard, Route 60, about the 5800 block around Jonquil Drive, Burning Springs. Wreck with injuries there. That was shut down in both directions. Still may be just one lane through there, so give yourself time there. Everything else looking good. We'll keep you updated. Good morning at 624 in the traffic center. 97.5 WQBE.

0: 97.5 WQBE, there was some rumor that Jordan Davis, they had a warrant out for his arrest. Well, they did, but it's not that one.
1: Right. There was another guy named Jordan Davis, and so they weren't sure when he crossed over the border, and, well, he had to have a little talking to.
0: Yeah, but he's innocent. He didn't do anything, but there is a Jordan Davis out there somewhere.
1: That's wanted.
0: Wanted by the popo.
1: That's it. Mm-hmm. Yeah. Let's head to the WQBE newsroom with Jen Austin.
2: A man is dead after a violent crash and fire investigation in Fayette County. Deputies said the incident happened Sunday evening along Armstrong Creek Road after reports came in of a man possibly on fire. When crews arrived, they found a man in the roadway with significant traumatic injuries and apparent burns, along with a vehicle that had overturned into a nearby creek. Investigators believe the vehicle crashed into the creek, and when the man got out, he came into contact with a downed utility line before collapsing. Deputies say the incident likely caused power outages in that area. After more than 50 years of public service, Greg Fuller is retiring as fire chief in Huntington. Fuller worked his way through the department, eventually overseeing 6 fire stations and nearly 100 first responders. He said he's grateful for the opportunity to serve the community and now plans to spend more time with family. City officials say Deputy Chief Eric Adkins will take over on July 4th while the search begins for a new fire chief. With dangerous heat moving into the region, communities across West Virginia are opening cooling centers to help residents beat the heat. In Charleston, the Kanawha Valley Collective is opening 2 locations this week. The CAT office at 1015 Smith, open from 8:30 a.m. to 7 p.m. through Thursday, and the neighborhood shop at 319 Washington Street West, open daily from 11 a.m. to 7 p.m. through Thursday. Meanwhile, officials in Cabell County have also announced cooling centers at senior centers and the local Salvation Army location as temperatures continue to climb. And the Charleston Sternwell Regatta gets underway on Thursday with a full day of activities along the riverfront. Highlights include Valley Gem Sternwell boat rides beginning at 10 a.m., the Carnival and Family Fun

0: Zone opening at noon, plus Navigating Nostalgia Regatta History exhibit at the Four Points by Sheridan Charleston. The night wraps up with major concerts at Haddad Riverfront Park featuring Melissa Etheridge and Wynonna Judd on Thursday. The regatta returned in the summer of 2022 after a lengthy hiatus. I'm Jen Austin on 97.5 WQBE.
1: Good morning, I'm meteorologist Helen Archer. Looking at our Mountaineer forecast, we have an extreme heat warning remaining in effect now for Charleston as temperatures are expected to soar into the high 90s, even near 100 degrees. Partly sunny, high 99. It feels like to 106 when you factor in the humidity. There will be, though, a stray thundershower possible. Then tonight, fair at 71. Tomorrow, partly sunny, even hotter, 100 degrees tomorrow. Heat index 105 to 110 with a slight afternoon or evening storm. And on Friday, a 60% chance return thundershower with a high of 96. 96, by the way, also on the 4th, Saturday. Saturday, it's a 20% daytime, 30% nighttime storm. I'm meteorologist Alan Archer at the weather station, 97.5 WQBE.

0: 97.5 WQBE. Hold on, I got to do something. I got to turn the calendar over.
1: Oh, that's right.
0: Oh, yeah.
1: July 1st.
0: Well, you can keep talking while I
1: And July 1st, today is the second half of the year day, which is absolutely crazy. So I think about that and I'm like, oh God, Christmas is right around the corner. It makes me sick.
0: I know. And you're going to go, your girls are going back to school before you
1: know. Oh, please don't even say that.
0: Okay, I'm sorry.
1: Oh my God. We just got out of school.
0: It is also International Chicken Wing Day.
1: Oh, that's your favorite day. You and your chicken wings.
0: Kidding. That would be great. Anything else?
1: Early bird day. I don't know if you want to be the early bird of being on chicken wing day. I don't think that's a good combination.
0: Yeah.
1: I'll be the late one.
0: American Zoo Day. Now, I don't know that I'd go to the zoo today.
1: Right.
0: At least not on the East Coast.
1: Now here, they have, what is it, the Columbus Zoo? I've never been there before, but I heard it's absolutely beautiful.
0: It is. We've been there a couple of times. It is great, but don't recommend going today.
1: No, definitely stay in the shade or air conditioning
0: today.
1: The
0: elephants and the giraffes will not smell good today. Attention, Bart.

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0: 14 till 7. 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
1: Absolutely. Your coworkers won't mind. They'll be the same way.
0: 75.

0: We here at WQBE will get you to work as safely and as cool as possible with Bob Hamilton in the traffic center. But first, a Music City Minute from Jesse.
1: A Christian singer-songwriter Brandon Lake says there's a simple reason he's becoming one of country music's favorite collaborators. God loves collaborations.
0: I thought you were going to say, God loves country music.
1: That too. Lake has scored major hits with country artists, including platinum single Hard Fought Hallelujah with Jelly Roll, When a Cowboy Prays with Cody Johnson, and The Jesus I Know Now with Lainey Wilson. So he's on quite a roll right now. And Morgan Wallen, he put his faith forward and center on June 28th at the concert at Memorial Stadium in Clemson, South Carolina. The chart-topping singer, he went on stage wearing a black leg cast with Joshua 2:21 written across with white letters. It's a symbol that many Christians associate the verse with faith, redemption, and God's protection. An American Idol winner, Hannah Harper, is officially hitting the road in style after revealing the big news that she purchased her very own tour bus ahead of the busy stretch of shows. Hannah shared the news while giving fans a glimpse into her new life and on the move. Hannah revealed that she's already logged in more than 1,700 miles just this past weekend.
0: You know what worry, and I'm not really worried about her because her faith is centered. And
1: absolutely.
0: She seems to be solid, but her life, their whole life is going to be turned upside down.
1: And she's got small children.
0: Yeah.
1: And you're exactly right. You go from being just your normal housewife and to bam, you're on the road. And it's an exciting time, but I hope you're right. I hope that she has everything, God, her head straight.
0: God protect that family.
1: Absolutely. Ooh. And that's the Music City Minute.

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7: 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Injured?
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9: Thank you, singing people. Highways look pretty good with one exception, and that is the Boulevard or Route 60 up between Burning Springs and Jonquil Drive. Had a crash there overnight. Still working with that, so that's a bad spot. 64 eastbound traffic looking good so far. We'll keep you updated. Good morning. It's coming up on 653 in the traffic center at 97.5 WQBE.

4.5 WQBE. We wish scientifically we could tell you why, but yes, leave your windshield wipers on. It's the humidity and the heat. It is 75 degrees this morning already.

0: seat held by Diana DeGette, elected in 1996, the year before Kyros was born.
1: We won tonight, but this is about something so much bigger than this moment, than one moment. This is a movement.
0: She's an attorney raised in Denver. Her parents came to the U.S. from Ethiopia when she was a baby. She wants to abolish ICE and pass universal health care.
2: That's Fox's Chris Foster. Kyros expected to win in November, facing Republican Christy Peterson in a very heavily Democratic district. Another socialist lost a statewide race in Colorado. Julie Gonzalez lost to her challenge, trying to unseat Democratic Senator John Hickenlooper. A ship has run aground in the Strait of Hormuz, taking a route not approved by Iran, which keeps trying to control that shipping lane. As U.S. talks continue today in Qatar through a mediator, Vice President Vance tells Fox,
3: I actually think that the United States is in a great position, however the negotiation ultimately shakes out.
4: The Wall Street Journal reports the Trump administration is still considering the possibility of military action if talks fail. The Journal reports the conversations have centered on whether the U.S. should abandon negotiations and resume full-scale attacks on Iran, the officials said. A move some of them describe as finishing the job. While not making a final decision, Trump has told aides he believes another round of full-scale attacks could derail diplomacy and hurt Washington's chances of ultimately dismantling Iran's nuclear program.
2: Fox's Trey Yingston, Tel Aviv. A lot of Americans need the AC for the next few days. Warnings about triple-digit heat up from Louisiana to Michigan, Maryland to Maine.
5: We get it. It's summer. It's supposed to be hot. But this is something on a totally different level. The highest heat that we have felt in decades for spots across the Northeast.
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6: I'm meteorologist Alan Archer. We have for the next 3 days excessive heat warnings as temperatures are topping out here into the upper 90s to near 100. Look at this, 99 today, 100 tomorrow, 96 degrees yet on Friday. And by the way, on the fourth Saturday, 96 as well. Humidities may drop a little bit, though, on Saturday. So for the next 3 days at least, our excessive heat warnings are going to be in effect. Now, today with the high of 99, there is a slight chance of a thundershower from the north. For tonight, low 71. Tomorrow, partly sunny. Again, a slight afternoon storm at 100. Ooh, I'm meteorologist Alan Archer at the Weather Station, 97.5 WQBE.
7: Well, it's already at 75 this morning on the first day of July 2026. That's right. Flip over your calendar. Here we go. Bob, we got a bunch of anniversaries for today.
8: We do. And our first one, the smallest one, Bill and Christy Ramsey of St. Albans, they celebrate 21 years today.
7: Neil and Tammy Craig down in Leon on the river where it's cooler. 37th anniversary today.
8: Yeah, it's only 98.
7: Oh, yeah.
8: Instead of 100.
7: Yeah, yeah.
8: Roger and Annette McComas of Hamlin celebrate 44 years today.
7: What about famous people, Jesse?
9: We have actress Liv Tyler is 49. Happy birthday to actress Pamela Anderson, Olympian Carl Lewis, and actor Dan Aykroyd.
7: Hey, Desk, how old is Pamela Anderson?
9: A 59.
7: Well, that's not bad.
9: She still looks fabulous, though.
7: Well, she looks different.
8: She don't look a day over 56.
7: There's a lot of mileage there.
9: Yes.
7: A lot of mileage.
9: And some plastic surgery.
7: Yes. Happy birthday to Austin Rock over in Louisa, Kentucky. That is Sandra Evans' grandson.
8: All right. Juliana Santangelo of Hurricane.
7: Used every letter in the alphabet in that name.
8: Twice.
7: Yeah. Lindsay Tucker from Dorothy.
8: Margie Witt of Hurricane.
7: Sandra McClung from down in St. Albans.
8: Linda Osman, not Osmond, Osman of Dunbar.
7: Yeah, she can't sing. Carson Russell of Hurricane.
8: Brianna Bailey of Sumerco.
7: Pam Lewis lives down in Eleanor where the Putnam County Fair starts on July the 10th.
8: And that's about a week away. I mean, it's quick.
7: Here it comes.
8: Madison Sams of Charleston.
7: Deacon Davidson from up at Mammoth.
8: Mark Miller of St. Albans.
7: Darren Wines from Sissonville.
8: Rebecca Butcher having a birthday.
7: Hannah Landers from South Charleston.
8: Mackenzie Chapin of Charleston.
7: Amanda Carpenter up in Spencer.
8: C.J. Wines of Charleston.
7: Bobby McClure from Foster.
8: I believe this is Taylor Queen of Julian.
7: I think it's Taylor. Taylor.
8: Taylor.
7: Taylor Queen.
8: 7 years old today.
7: Yeah, that's a pretty neat name, Taylor. I've never heard that before. I like that. Seven. A whole hand plus two more.
8: That's it.
7: Becky Martin from Charleston and Derek Richards up in Cedar Grove. Happy birthday this morning.
8: All right, we got one more. That's our Shoney's birthday winner. Craig Robinson of Nettie is 55 years old today.
7: Double Nick.

0: ray of sunshine for today, and we all need it. And with everything going on in the world today, and the World Cup is one of those things that's going on in the world today, but some good news that we probably all need to hear. A German soccer fan here for the World Cup loves America. And this is what he said. Pay attention to this. If you want to hate America, watch the news and get on social media. If you want to love America, then drive through it.
1: Wow. 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

0: go again, kids. 97.5 WQBE sending folks down to the Rock the Country concert down in Ashland, Kentucky. Excuse me.
1: He's like, got them all choked up.
0: And you haven't even started yet. We will play the Rock the Country concert song of the day today, sometime between now in its entirety and six. And yes, we will play it. Now, I know who it is. However, I don't know what selection you've picked. Maybe this is one that you can actually...
1: No, actually, we all know the answer to this.
0: The guy you picked is Brantley Gilbert. He's going to be there along with Jelly Roll, Dylan Carmichael, Lauren Elena. It's going to be a great concert. It's going to be a two-day great concert. And you could win the tickets today if you're caller 20. Win! This song plays in its entirety. Now, what is the song by Brantley Gilbert?
1: Oh, we got a party song today. Brantley Gilbert's Bottoms Up. So here we go. So tonight it's bottoms up, up, throw it on down, rock this quiet little country town and get up, drop a tailgate on your truck.
0: That's enough, here it is.
1: Let's go.

That's what you're listening for today. We promise it will play sometime by Brantley Gilbert in its entirety before 6. When it does, caller 20, you are going to rock the country in Ashland with WQBE.

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0: wonder if it's cooler in the Rocky Mountains. I don't know. 722, we've got a traffic update with Bob coming up here on WQBE. But first, we'll get a little wisdom from Jesse this morning. Anything going on in your world?
1: All right, all you 100 degrees is better than 32 degrees, people. Better get outside. Today is your day. It's your time to shine.
0: Yeah. Junior, did you hear that? Junior.

0: Did you hear that?
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1: 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Injured?
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3: Thank you, singing people, and thank you to folks that have called in. We'll remind you again, the 5800 block of the Boulevard or Route 60 around Jonquil Drive, Burning Springs up in the Rand Bell area is shut down indefinitely due to a crash there overnight. So that is what is happening. The 64 eastbound traffic looking real good at Oakwood. No backups anywhere. We'll keep you updated. Good morning. 724 now in the traffic center at 97.5 WQBE.

sure, wondering who's gonna kiss who first. 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It's butterflies and Bud Lights under the stars and

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2: Three people are facing charges after a deadly shooting near an elementary school in southern West Virginia. West Virginia State Police said 24-year-old Dalton Blankenship of Bluefield was found on Friday with a gunshot wound near the Brush Fork Elementary School in Bluefield. He later died at a hospital in Roanoke. Authorities arrested Terrence S. Thomas, Terrence C. Thomas, and Bradley Billings, all of Bluefield. Charges include first-degree murder, attempted murder, and conspiracy. All three are being held at Southern Regional Jail. Well, big crowds are in Charleston this week as the Charleston Sternwheel Regatta and America 250 celebrations bring thousands downtown and to the West Virginia State Capitol. To help ease traffic and parking headaches, Kanawha Valley Regional Transportation Authority is offering free shuttle service from Patrick Street Plaza, Laidley Field, Slack Plaza, and the Culture Center. Shuttles run every 30 minutes from 9 a.m. to 11 p.m. through July 5th. As major concerts, fireworks, and holiday celebrations pack the city, shuttles run Thursday through Sunday. The Kanawha Valley Regional Transportation Authority encourages visitors to leave their cars behind and avoid traffic hassles by using those free shuttles. After more than 50 years of public service, Greg Fuller is retiring as fire chief in Huntington. Fuller worked his way through the department, eventually overseeing six fire stations and nearly 100 first responders. He said he's grateful for that opportunity to serve the community. Now he plans to spend more time with family and enjoy music. City officials say Deputy Chief Eric Adkins will take over on July 4th while the search begins for a new fire chief in Huntington. I'm Jen Austin on 97.5 WQBE.
3: Meteorologist Helen Archer looking at our Mountaineer forecast. We have an extreme heat warning remaining in effect now for Charleston as temperatures are expected to soar into the high 90s, even near 100 degrees. Partly sunny, high 99. It feels like to 106 when you factor in the humidity. There will be, though, a stray thundershower possible. Then tonight, fair at 71. Tomorrow, partly sunny, even hotter.

100 degrees tomorrow. Heat index 105 to 110 with a slight afternoon or evening storm. And on Friday, a 60% chance return thundershower with a high of 96. 96, by the way, also on the 4th, Saturday. Saturday, it's a 20% daytime, 30% nighttime storm. I'm meteorologist Alan Archer at the weather station, 97.5 WQBE.

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1: 97.5 WQBE, as if the heat was not enough. They've come up with a list of people in a survey. These are people's names that are the most judged. Now, you've got to know what number one is.
2: Yes, and these are pretty accurate. So I would say, of course, number one, Karen.
1: Karen. Now, yes. Think about that without mentioning any names. Either one of y'all know anybody named Karen?
2: There was a nurse that I had worked with one time, and she definitely was a Karen. Her name fit her 100%.
1: You any Karens, Colin?
3: I do not know any Karens.
1: Well, that's good. I know Karen Garris. She's a dear friend of mine, but she fits the mold.
2: Oh, she does.
1: Yeah, she does. Chad. Anybody named Chad?
2: Yes, I do have a cousin named Chad, and I do think that this fits for him as well.
1: Only Chad I know is Chad Riggleman, and he's a funny, funny guy. And I think now he's a trooper now.
2: Oh, wow. Trooper,
1: and a great guy.
2: See, Chad to me is the male version of Karen. It's the, you know, the one that wants to pick fights and complain and all of that as well.
1: The other one is Donald.
2: I do not know any Donalds.
1: Oh,
2: other than
1: on.
2: Our president.
1: Okay.
2: Other than our president, right, and Duck, Donald Duck. He doesn't wear any pants.
1: How about John? I know a bunch of Johns.
2: I do too. I know a bunch of Johns. I think they're great guys. I don't know if I'd put John in there.
1: I know a bunch of. I don't want to call out John Roberts or John Myers. I don't want to call them out.
2: Okay. They're good guys. Or you'd put them in this category.
1: I didn't say that. You did. And Damien. Anybody named Damien?
2: I do not know any Damiens, but it does sound like a better than the name. I am Damien.
1: If you got any friends, Damien, John, Donald, Chad, or Karen, they claim that they are troublemakers. So distance yourself.

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0: see Zach Brown. He sang at the UFC fight.
1: Yes. And,
0: wasn't that incredible?
1: Oh, he's fantastic.
0: Incredible. Yeah, that was incredible. It is 10 till 8. The sun's out. Great. I mean, there was a time when we would have said, hey, we're glad you're here, Mr. Sun. But not today.
1: We'll
0: not
1: remember this when it's snowing out.
0: Yeah, it's almost 80 already. I checked Las Vegas this morning, same time, 82 in Las Vegas, wow. 80 in Dallas, and almost 80 in Charleston.
1: Ooh, it's like a winter storm here. My goodness.
0: Crazy. Let's check. We'll check traffic with Bob here in a moment, but first we'll get some good news from Jesse. Has it got anything to do with cooling off?
1: No, it doesn't, but you will love this story.
0: Okay.
1: A three-year-old boy is being called a hero after helping save his great-grandmother following a serious fall. The top

0: toddler, Bridger Peabody, was alone with his 77-year-old great-grandmother when she fell outside. She hit her head on some concrete steps, and she couldn't get up. No phone nearby. She asked Bridger to retrieve it from the car. Now, remember, he's only 3 years old. Well, there was one problem. It was dark outside, and the little boy, he's afraid of the dark.
1: Oh, no.
0: So, but Bridger, he pushed through the fear. He's seen on camera, and he got it from the rescue characters from his favorite show, Paw Patrol. Well, security camera footage outside showed him giving himself a pep talk, repeating, "Don't be afraid. Don't be afraid." He walked out to the car. He grabbed the phone, and he brought it back to his great-grandmother. It allowed her great-grandmother to call 911, and she was taken to the hospital. She had to get 22 staples in her head, and now she's recovering at home, thanks in large to Bridger and Paw Patrol.
1: Don't be afraid.
0: Don't be afraid.
1: Bob, don't be afraid. Don't be afraid. Don't be afraid.
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15: Thank you, singing people. We've got three crashes now. We've been telling you about the 150-800 block of the boulevard up by Jonquil Drive in the Malden Rand Bell area. Still shut down there along Route 60, so that's a bad spot. You have got a crash now, 64 eastbound on-ramp there at Canal Turnpike, right before Montrose in that construction zone. That is bringing everything to a stop right through there. So that is one that's causing problems. And one in the 400 block of 12th Street down in Dunbar. Closer up to Oakwood, traffic looks pretty good. We'll keep you updated with everything. Good morning. It's 7:53 in the traffic center at 97.5 WQBE.

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5: A Gen Z socialist ousts a baby boomer Democrat. I'm Dave Anthony, Fox News. Another House incumbent knocked out, this time in Colorado, a week after two Democratic congressmen lost to socialists in New York.
6: From coast to coast, from every level of office, we are taking back our party and our country.
5: That's Milot Quiroz after beating Congresswoman Diana DeGette in a Democratic primary.
7: It marks a major generational shift as well. DeGette came to Congress in 1997, only months before 29-year-old Quiroz was born. Quiroz, a Democratic socialist, supports Medicare for All, abolishing ICE, and ending U.S. military funding for Israel.
5: Fox's Madeline Rivera. Quiroz expected to win in November in a heavily Democratic House district. Another socialist in Colorado lost, trying to unseat a Democratic senator. John Hickenlooper defeated his challenger, Julie Gonzalez. Almost a week since twin earthquakes devastated Venezuela, a three-year-old boy was found alive in the rubble. Thousands more that remain missing. As crews keep searching, the number of deaths up to almost 2,000. More drama in the Strait of Hormuz. A ship ran aground.
8: When using a route other than that approved by Iran's Revolutionary Guard, shipping has resumed in the light of renewed peace negotiations, but it's still at a much lower level than before the conflict began. Iran's insisting it maintains a level of control over the vital waterway. Today in Qatar, mediated technical level talks are continuing.
5: That's Fox's Jonathan Savage. Speaking of Qatar, the plane they gave the U.S. as a gift has been upgraded. It's Air Force One now. President Trump will soon take his first flight this hour going to North Dakota.
9: The president will travel to the town of Medora to speak at the dedication of the new Theodore Roosevelt Presidential Library. It's located outside the national park named for the 26th president.
5: That's Fox's Gernal Scott. 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
10: I'm meteorologist Ellen Archer. We have for the next 3 days excessive heat warnings as temperatures are topping out here into the upper 90s to near 100. Look at this, 99 today, 100 tomorrow, 96 degrees yet on Friday. And by the way, on the fourth Saturday, 96 as well. Humidities may drop a little bit, though, on Saturday. So for the next 3 days at least, our excessive heat warnings are going to be in effect. Now, today with the high of 99, there is a slight chance of a thundershower from the north. For tonight, low 71. Tomorrow, partly sunny. Again, a slight afternoon raging storm at 100. Ooh, I'm meteorologist Alan Archer at the weather station, 97.5 WQBE.
5: The first change in the schedule for the regatta. You got a regatta. It starts tomorrow down on the boulevard. They're getting all set. I was down there yesterday.
11: Oh, yeah?
5: Get all excited because
11: how's
5: you see
11: it looking?
5: All,
11: the stages
5: oh,
11: up?
5: Oh, yeah. Well, they were working on the stage. It's just looking, we're just getting ready. The party's getting ready to start. But now tomorrow night, kicking off with Winona Judd and Melissa Etheridge. And it was scheduled to start at 6:30. They've decided the best thing to do, we'll wait and start the music at 7:30.
11: That's a good idea.
5: Maybe it'll be cooled down just a little bit. So if you're planning to come downtown tomorrow for the regatta, you don't have to be there as early. But again, stay hydrated, and you do that with water. W-A-T.
11: Isn't water in beer? I think kind
5: no.
11: of. Yeah, I think that
5: no.
11: makes it.
5: You
11: so that'll work.
5: You do that with water. Water.

0: I wonder if it'll be cooled off July 23rd. And we'll be in Kentucky, so maybe, maybe. WQBE and A to Z Outlet getting you qualified to head down to Pikeville on the 23rd of July to see Ella Langley before anybody in Charleston gets to see her.
1: Oh, it's like you can be our correspondent. You can go out there, watch the show, come back and let us know how it went.
0: Kind of do a concert review for us.
1: Yes, definitely.
0: Now, caller 20, you will not win, but you will qualify for the July 20th drawing, which will include, if you win that, tickets, hotel, and spending money to head down to Pikeville, get a shot to see Ella Langley, the hottest artist on the planet.
1: And you'll need that spending money to buy merchandise.
0: Right.
1: Those
0: now.
1: Shirts, $60 for a shirt, you'll definitely need that money.
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0: might find yourself in Pikeville, Kentucky, seeing the Ella Langley concert, thanks to A to Z Outlet. We're going to have a drawing on July 20th. If you win, you get a hotel, you get spending money, and you get tickets to see her before she even gets to Charleston. Now, are you an Ella's fella? Do you like her?
1: The wife does.
0: Are you kidding me?
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0: Yes. All right. 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
3: 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And Riley

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1: Bob Hamilton's traffic is brought to you by Farmer Klein and Campbell. Injured?
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3: All right, singing people, we got trouble 64 eastbound. Just now getting that crash cleared at Kanawha Turnpike right there before the construction zone at Montrose. Now you have got one back around Dunbar, 52-mile marker, as you get closer to the Dunbar exit. So that is causing a real big backup there. And they're still working that wreck up on the boulevard or Route 60 at Malden, 5800 block near Jonquil Drive. That is still closed in both directions. Rest of the valley decent. We'll keep you updated with everything. Good morning. It's 822 in the traffic center at 97.5 WQBE.

0: WQBE, we have reached 80 already. Today's high, 99. We're on the way.
1: Let's check in with Jen Austin in the WQBE newsroom.
2: A federal judge blocked West Virginia's new restriction on using SNAP benefits to buy soda, meaning recipients can once again make those purchases. For now, U.S. District Judge Amy Berman Jackson ruled the U.S. Department of Agriculture overstepped its authority when approving restrictions in five states, including West Virginia. Governor Patrick Morrisey said the state is reviewing its legal options and could appeal. Unless a higher court steps in, previous SNAP purchasing rules are now in effect statewide. A West Virginia man will spend more than 15 years in federal prison after prosecutors say he led a drug trafficking organization tied to fentanyl and methamphetamine. Thomas Goodwine was sentenced to 15 years and 8 months in prison, according to the U.S. Attorney's Office for the Northern District of West Virginia. Investigators say Goodwine directed others to distribute drugs from a home in Clarksburg. A search of the home turned up illegal narcotics, several cell phones, a firearm, and drug paraphernalia. Prosecutors described Goodwine as a, quote, career offender with prior drug and gun convictions. A Charleston caregiver is getting national recognition after standing out among hundreds of nominees across the country. Tiffany Moon has been named Caregiver of the Year by Visiting Angels, earning a $10,000 award. Moon works for Visiting Angels Charleston and has spent nearly 7 years helping families. Moon accepted the award during Visiting Angels' annual conference in Scottsdale, Arizona. Well, big crowds are in Charleston for the Charleston Sternwheel Regatta and America 250 celebrations. Thousands in downtown and around the West Virginia Capitol. To help ease traffic and parking headaches, Kanawha Valley Regional Transportation Authority is offering free shuttle service from Patrick Street Plaza, Laidley Field, Slack Plaza, and the Culture Center. Shuttles run every 30 minutes from 9 a.m. to 11 p.m. Thursday through Sunday. Major concerts, fireworks, and holiday celebrations pack the city. KRT encourages visitors to leave their cars behind and avoid traffic hassles by using those free shuttles. 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
3: Good morning, I'm meteorologist Helen Archer, looking at our mountain air forecast. We have an extreme heat warning remaining in effect now for Charleston, as temperatures are expected to soar into the high 90s, even near 100 degrees. Partly sunny, high 99. It feels like to 106 when you factor in the humidity. There will be, though, a stray thundershower possible. Then tonight, fair at 71. Tomorrow, partly sunny, even hotter, 100 degrees tomorrow. Heat index 105.

110 with a slight afternoon or evening storm, and on Friday, a 60% chance, return thundershower with a high of 96. 96, by the way, also on the 4th, Saturday. Saturday, it's a 20% daytime, 30% nighttime storm. I'm meteorologist Alan Archer at the weather station, 97.5 WQBE.

0: 97.5 WQBE. I stopped my mailman yesterday to make sure he had not that I was accusatory in any way.
1: Okay.
0: I asked him if he had seen my Taylor Swift, Travis Kelce invitation.
1: He right. Said,
0: no, he had not seen it yet.
1: Okay. Checked his pockets. You did him a pat down.
0: He's honest.
1: He's a good guy.
0: All right. Yeah, and he's happy now because he drives one of those new mail trucks.
1: Oh my gosh, with a huge window on the front.
0: Yeah, it's got air conditioning.
1: Oh, those are nice.
0: He's more interested about the air conditioning.
1: Yeah, definitely.
0: But apparently, the wedding is going to take place on the 3rd, which is Friday.
1: Friday. From my understanding, everything I've been reading is it's going to start on Friday.
0: And apparently, they're going to get married in one place, then come over to Madison Square Garden, and they're building a big castle inside. A massive castle inside Madison Square Garden. It's going to be a fairy tale kingdom. Now, you know what they're going to do. They're going to film this, and then they're going to show it, and they're going to charge people to see it.
1: I promise. I bet they do. You're right.
0: I bet they do.
1: But did you see yesterday the crews were putting down the red carpets, and they had to pull it back up because they were prematurely putting them out? So adding more speculation to what the events are going to be happening.
0: Yeah. And we have not seen an invitation, and there's a reason for that.
1: Well,
0: because people that got invitations in the mail, ours has not arrived. Apparently, they did something to them.
1: Right. So each invitation has a watermark of the person's name that the invitation was sent to. So nobody has posted it because you will get called out. If you take a picture of your invitation and you post it or you send it somewhere, they'll know where it came from because the watermark has your name on it. Is that not genius?
0: It is genius.
1: It's a shame that we've come to that point, though, where celebrities have to do that or else things get leaked out so quickly.
0: Well, but they're spending $20 million on this wedding. My wife and I got married at the

0: Justice of the Peace.
1: Right. Did you take a big honeymoon and spend all your money there?
0: We went to the mall.
1: All right. So
0: that was it.
1: That's romantic.
0: Oh, you're not kidding. Hey, I'm a charmer.
1: Yes, you are.
0: I'm a charmer. But I'm going to check the mailbox again today because we're going to have to make travel plans.
1: Absolutely. Yeah, we got to make it happen. It's coming up soon.
0: Got to get to New York.
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97.5 WQBE. Everybody getting ready to celebrate America's 250th birthday. And oh yeah, a lot of stuff going on here in the capital city, but that's not all. Plenty of celebrations. We'll tell you about a few coming up.

0: WQBE getting ready to celebrate America's birthday. This is a big one, 250th birthday of America. And of course, everybody knows the regatta opens tomorrow. Everybody knows the situation at the Capitol, the celebration at the Capitol opens tomorrow, and they continue through the weekend. Now, these are not the only celebrations. I don't know. There's no reason for anybody not to be out of the house and celebrate America's birthday somewhere. Now, the America's largest small-town Independence Day celebration is held every year up in Ripley, Jackson County Courthouse lawn, and it's free, and they're going to celebrate. There starts, today's the 1st, so it starts tomorrow.
1: Oh, wow.
0: July 2nd through the 4th. Daryl Worley is going to be there Saturday with a concert. That starts at 8 o'clock, and they've got all kinds of things going on up there. They do an incredible job in Ripley around the courthouse. So make sure you get be part of that. You can get information at Ripley4thofjuly.com if you want a whole schedule of what's going on in Ripley. Other places celebrating? What else we got?
1: Over in Hurricane, we've got on July 4th, they're going to have the 3 o'clock parade. You can enjoy seeing friends and neighbors and unique vehicles. Patriotic floats as they make their way downtown Midland Trail, Main Street. And then they also have at 4 o'clock, they're going to have all kinds of events and music going on at Hurricane Bridge Park. And then Rewind the Walkman is going to be playing at 8:15, and then fireworks at 10 o'clock.
0: Mm-hmm. And Colin, the intern, where are you going?
2: So over in Buffalo, they have a parade starting at 1 o'clock on Saturday. And then from starting at 2 p.m., they'll have inflatables, live entertainment, some vendors and concessions along with raffles, and then fireworks at 10 p.m.
0: Yeah, and also up in Spencer, they got Bluffit, which is... That's the name of the group. And if you haven't seen this group, they're incredible. They're a Son of a Sailor band. They're a Jimmy Buffett tribute band, and they're incredible. And I'm telling you, as hot as it's going to be,
1: right,
0: you close your eyes, you'll swear Jimmy Buffett is
1: on stage. Love it. That's fabulous.
0: It is so good. So good. Now, I do want to let you know they have changed the start time at the regatta because the live music starts tomorrow. Big night. Winona is going to be here. Winona Judd, along with Melissa Etheridge. And they were planned to start the music at 6:30. We're going to try to cool off a little bit. And that is now scheduled to start at 7:30 downtown. You can get all the details of what's going on at the regatta and what's going on at the Capitol at WQBE.com.
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9: 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Injured?
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11: Thank you, singing people. Still got two crashes they're working with, but a little bit of good news with both of them. 64 eastbound at Dunbar. They've got that in the slow lane and the emergency lane, but traffic is still slow getting through there at that 52-mile marker eastbound. They have reopened the westbound lanes of the Boulevard or Route 60 up around Jonquil Drive where we had a crash there overnight, and that is running smoothly again. The rest of the valley in decent shape. We'll keep you updated. Good morning. It's 8:54 in the traffic center at 97.5 WQBE.

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1: It was a foreign gift that President Trump accepted. I'm Dave Anthony, Fox News. And it's a plane that Air Force One now for President Trump.
2: They just completed it. They made it appropriate for a president. That means the security and all of the different bells and whistles.
1: That was the president on the plane that Qatar donated before boarding it for his first flight. He'll go to North Dakota for the dedication of the Teddy Roosevelt Presidential Library. And before leaving, the president also said,
2: the denuclearization of Iran is moving along well. They've had very good meetings, and we'll see.
1: His special envoys are in Qatar for a second day of Iran talks through mediators. While in the Strait of Hormuz, a ship ran aground using a route not approved by Iran, which keeps trying to control passage through the key shipping lane. Another socialist wins a Democratic primary, this time in Colorado.
3: We will not wait to take the fight to Donald Trump and the oligarchy.
1: Maylot Quiroz defeated a congresswoman who's been in the House longer than Quiroz has been alive. Diana DeGette was first elected in 1996, the year before Quiroz was born. She's expected to win that seat now in November in a heavily Democratic Denver district. Her win comes a week after two socialists primaried two Democratic congressmen out in New York. Republicans still hope to keep control of Congress, and they're planning a midterm convention.
4: There won't be any formal nominations like a presidential year. The midterm convention in Dallas, September 9th and 10th, after all the primaries are held, it's more like a rally to get out the vote in November. President Trump calls it a truly historic event to celebrate the great American comeback.
1: That's Fox's Chris Foster. After the Supreme Court refused to consider a Trump appeal in a civil case, author E. Jean Carroll has asked a New York judge to force the president to pay her $5 million. That was the jury verdict in her lawsuit that accused the president of sexually abusing her decades ago and defaming her, denying the accusations. 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
5: I'm meteorologist Alan Archer. We have for the next 3 days excessive heat warnings as temperatures are topping out here into the upper 90s to near 100. Look at this, 99 today, 100 tomorrow, 96 degrees yet on Friday. And by the way, on the fourth Saturday, 96 as well. Humidities may drop a little bit, though, on Saturday. So for the next 3 days at least, our excessive heat warnings are going to be in effect. Now, today with the high of 99, there is a slight chance of a thundershower from the north. For tonight, low 71. Tomorrow, partly sunny. Again, a slight afternoon storm at 100. Ooh, I'm meteorologist Alan Archer at the Weather Station, 97.5 WQBE.
6: Over 80 already, and again, listen all day today from the coolness of your home or your car or your office for a chance to call in and get qualified to see Ella Langley. Now, you say, oh yeah, she's coming to Charleston in September. Well, guess where she's going to be before that?
7: Oh yeah, she's going to be in Pikeville, and you could be the correspondent for us going to see her, and we're going to give you tickets, we're going to give you a hotel, and we're going to give you some spending money, so you could qualify for that.
6: Yeah, thanks to our friends at A to Z Outlet down in Taze Valley. If you haven't been to their new store in Taze Valley, make sure you check it out. It's right off the Taze Valley exit. You can see it from the interstate. It's humongous. More stuff. They can save you 20 to 50% off retail if you've never shopped there. Get a buggy when you go in. You're going to need it. You might, well, I'm just going to get one thing. No, you're not.
7: No, you're not.
6: No, you're not.

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0: 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Coming up, a No Talk Triple Play with George Burge, with your Ella Langley. Maybe you've heard of her. And Co. Wetzel. But right now, a Music City Minute with Jesse.
1: Well, Lauren Elena is currently on the road with Darius Rucker for his Songs of Summer tour. And when she joined him on stage in Michigan for a duet of Jackson by Johnny Cash and June Carter Cash, the performance took an unexpected turn. In the middle of the song, Elena surprised the country star by teaming up with Rucker's band for a performance of Baby Got Back by Sir Mix-a-Lot, turning the duet into a hilarious and unforgettable moment. I'm sure they are both so much fun. I bet that was great. And Jelly Roll and Bunny XO are currently in the midst of dividing up their assets and debts and navigating their divorce. Well, initial filings were submitted by Jelly on May 18th, suggesting a marital dissolution agreement that provides an equitable division of the party's assets. Well, it's pretty common for celebrity couples to figure out the asset divisions with the help of a prenuptial agreement signed before they tie the knot. But did Jelly and Bunny ever sign a prenup? Ugh. Signs are showing maybe not. The couple seemed to tie the knot spontaneously on August of 2016 when Jelly proposed to her on stage in Las Vegas. At the time, Jelly and Bunny had only been a couple for about a month. They made it official that same night in a little chapel. So I don't think there was enough time for a prenuptial agreement.
0: Could be trouble.
1: And Carrie Underwood, she has spoken openly about the values she and her husband Mike Fisher hope to instill in their two sons, Isaiah and Jacob. Both Underwood and Fisher came from a humble, middle-class beginnings, and they want their sons to understand that their success did not come easily. Instead, they hope to teach each of them that hard work is made everything possible. So one of the most important things that she and Fisher make sure their boys know every single day of their lives, whatever you do, just work hard at it. Yep. And that is the Music City Minute, brought to you by Midstate Chevrolet, I-79, exit 67 in Flatwoods, or MidstateChevy.com.
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4: 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My husband, Ryan, died. We never thought we'd ever have to use life insurance, but the unexpected happened.

0: Thursday, 4 to 6, helping you load up on the good stuff. And man, they have it. We're not talking a little tent here. 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They definitely have the good stuff. 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
1: 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It's the Raised on Radio Tour with Melissa Etheridge and Winona Judd. Montel Jordan, Bow Wow, Bobby Brown, Friday night, Brett Michaels, Lita Ford, plus fireworks on the 4th. 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
8: Good morning, I'm meteorologist Alan Archer, looking at our Mountaineer forecast. We have an extreme heat warning remaining in effect now for Charleston, as temperatures are expected to soar into the high 90s, even near 100 degrees. Partly sunny, high 99. It feels like to 106 when you factor in the humidity. There will be, though, a stray thundershower possible. Then tonight, fair at 71. Tomorrow, partly sunny, even hotter, 100 degrees tomorrow. Heat index 100.

5 to 110 with a slight afternoon or evening storm, and on Friday, a 60% chance of return thundershower with a high of 96. 96, by the way, also on the 4th, Saturday. Saturday, it's a 20% daytime, 30% nighttime storm. I'm meteorologist Alan Archer at the Weather Station, 97.5 WQBE.

97.5 WQBE. If you're traveling east into downtown Charleston from, let's say, Montrose, there's an accident right at the split at Women's and Children's Hospital. They've got several emergency vehicles there. It doesn't look serious.

0: 97.5 WQB. It's 11 till 10. Some things we couldn't get to today, and I speak for a lot of people that have friends or loved ones that are dealing with cancer. Anytime I see good news about cancer, try to share it. Deion Sanders, whether you like him or not, you know who he is. He was a Pro Football Hall of Famer. Well, he still is a Pro Football Hall of Famer. He was a Colorado football coach. As you know or may not know, he came down with bladder cancer, and he released a statement this morning saying that, hey, I've been officially declared cancer-free.
1: Oh, that's wonderful.
0: How about that? Last year at this time, I was fighting for my life, and I am just thankful.
1: That is the best news.
0: Great news. Great news for Deion Sanders.
1: And would you stay at the world's most dangerous hotel? It's called Frying Pan Tower. It sits 35 miles off the North Carolina coast and the old Coast Guard light station. It's surrounded by shark-filled waters right in the middle of hurricane territory. Yeah. Well, to get up there, guests are lifted 80 feet into the air on a platform. Once you're there, you're stuck until another boat or a helicopter comes back to get you.
0: Let me think about that for a second. No, I'm not going.
1: It's supposed to be great fishing.
0: Yeah, take some pictures and send me some pictures. I wonder if they got internet service out there.
1: Oh, probably not.
0: Yeah, okay. A new report says, now this is crazy. This goes to show you that some people just have too much money. A new report says some celebrity super fans are spending serious money to be buried next to their idols. One Marilyn Monroe fan paid, listen to this, $195,000 for a mausoleum crypt near her.
1: That is insane.
0: It wasn't beside her. It was just near her.
1: $195,000.
0: You have too much money.
1: Definitely. Mm-hmm. And if you're celebrating outside this weekend, be prepared. It could be one of the hottest 4th of Julys on record for millions of Americans. A massive heat dome is expected to keep much of the eastern half of the country sweltering through the holiday. The heat index values reaching up from 100 to 115 degrees in some areas.
2: Ooh. 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

0: killing me. That's new stuff from Parker McCollum. It's called Killing Me, right here with the Rabbit, 97.5 WQBE. Get your water, stay hydrated. Yeah, we got that heat advisory, heat warning in effect for today. And honestly, it's going to be that way through Friday. You wanted sunshine for all your fourth barbecues, right? You definitely got it.
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0: I'm going to love you, and that is Cody Johnson. Man, I am loving all the stuff we got going on this week. I will give you caution that it's going to be a hot one, obviously. We'll check in with Al Archer next, get a full rundown on that. 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I've got music. 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
2: I'm meteorologist Alan Archer. We have for the next 3 days excessive heat warnings as temperatures are topping out here into the upper 90s to near 100. Look at this, 99 today, 100 tomorrow, 96 degrees yet on Friday. And by the way, on the 4th Saturday, 96 as well. Humidities may drop a little bit, though, on Saturday. So for the next 3 days at least, our excessive heat warnings are going to be in effect. Now, today with the high of 99, there is a slight chance of a thundershower from the north. For tonight, low 71. Tomorrow, partly sunny. Again, a slight afternoon raging storm at 100. Ooh, I'm meteorologist Alan Archer at the weather station, 97.5 WQBE.

0: personally, I'd get yelled at for spending that much money on roses. Sucks, roses is not her thing. Tulips, now, there you go. It's just our family, trust me. 86 right now, and it's probably going way above that today. So do be careful out there with the heat warnings. We'll keep you up to date. Traffic, things are looking a little bit better. Had a couple things on the interstate there that they're just about getting under control in Charleston. But we'll stay on top of everything for you. Got chances to win today. Still the song of the day. Now, that's for the Rock the Country show. We've been giving those away, sending folks out to that big two-day event coming up in the Boyd County Fairgrounds. More chances at that on the way. Another chance to qualify for that huge Ella Langley getaway package. Now, this is not the Charleston show. We've had ticket winners for the Charleston show. This one is the one that's here in just days in Pikeville. We got hotel, we got tickets, gas cards, stuff like that for you. All courtesy of A to Z Outlet and WQBE.
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2: He's on his way to celebrate another president. I'm Dave Anthony, Fox News. And to get to the new Teddy Roosevelt Library in North Dakota, President Trump's taking his first flight on the new Air Force One, which was a gift from Qatar.
3: Frankly, we couldn't build a plane like this because we wouldn't be willing to spend the kind of money necessary. They spent top dollar. So the head of Boeing said, this is considered the best 747 they've ever built.
2: Before leaving, reporters also asked the president about a new financial filing showing he made a lot of money last year, but he says he isn't involved in investments.
3: I think it's called a blind account, but they take it. And I never speak to any of the people that run the money.
4: The president has vowed to make the U.S. the crypto capital of the world. The Trump family businesses have also endorsed crypto through investing, and it paid off. A filing with the U.S. Office of Government Ethics found President Trump reported more than $1 billion in crypto-related income for 2025.
2: Fox's Janine Cassola. The president also talked this morning before taking off about Iran as negotiations continue through mediators today in Qatar.
3: I call it the denuclearization. And it's all taking place. It's all going well.
5: But if that changes, the Secretary of War, Pete Hegseth, and the Chairman of the Joint Chiefs, Dan Raisin Kane, have given the president different options. According to the Wall Street Journal, the conversations have centered on whether the U.S. should abandon negotiations and resume full-scale attacks on Iran, the official said, a move some of them describe as finishing the job.
2: Fox's Peter Ducey at the White House in Washington, where it's going to be really hot the next few

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1: When you factor in the humidity, it'll feel closer to 105 degrees tomorrow. And then on Friday, we're talking about extreme heat watches. Dana, listen to this. 112 is what it's expected to feel like on Friday.
0: That triple digit heat goes all the way up to Maine. Heat warnings across the Midwest, too. 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

Langley. 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It's Brantley Gilbert's What Happens in a Small Town.

0: fried. I know most of us think of barbecues, but I could go for fried chicken anytime. 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

0: 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Her name is Alexandra Kay. It's called Straight for the Hearts, right here with the rabbit. Ooh-wee, you're going to be sweating today. We'll check in with Archer coming up next in the Weather Center.
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1: Good morning, I'm meteorologist Alan Archer, looking at our Mountaineer forecast. We have an extreme heat warning remaining in effect now for Charleston as temperatures are expected to soar into the high 90s, even near 100 degrees. Partly sunny, high 99. It feels like to 106 when you factor in the humidity. There will be, though, a stray thundershower possible. Then tonight, fair at 71. Tomorrow, partly sunny, even hotter, 100 degrees tomorrow. Heat index 105 to 110 with a slight afternoon or evening storm. And on Friday, a 60% chance of return thundershower with a high of 96. 96, by the way, also on the 4th, Saturday. Saturday, it's a 20% daytime, 30% nighttime storm. I'm meteorologist Alan Archer at the weather station, 97.5 WQBE.

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0: Boy, if it wasn't hot enough, it looks like we got a vehicle fire on the interstate. Understand it's a tractor and trailer from people calling in. 64 eastbound, mile marker 28. 64 east, mile marker 28. That's around Milton. Just getting a bunch of reports on that, and folks calling in, things backing up pretty good on eastbound as they deal with that. Oh, man, I wouldn't want to be a firefighter today. Bless you for what you do, though.
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1: He's celebrating with the troops. I'm Lisa Brady, Fox News. Vice President J.D. Vance at Naval Air Station Oceana in Virginia Beach.
2: You are what make America great, and you should be celebrating our 250th birthday better than anybody in the United States of America because you've earned it.
1: The Marine veteran telling service members from all six branches moments ago that the president and his cabinet are proud of them and saying the military has given the president leverage in negotiations with Iran. President Trump still sounding optimistic about a possible peace deal with Iran after recent crossfire in the Strait of Hormuz over drone attacks on commercial ships.
3: Amid reports that President Trump is still considering military options against Iran, he was asked about the state of negotiations and the memorandum of understanding.
4: Well, I think they've come a long way. We hit them very hard last week. I think they're fine. I think we're going to... It's the denuclearization of Iran. It's very simple. And Iran cannot have a nuclear weapon.
3: Special envoys Kushner and Witkoff met Tuesday with the Prime Minister of Qatar in Doha. The conversations focused on advancing the MOU with Iran that involves keeping the Strait of Hormuz open and starting discussions on Iran's nuclear program.
1: Fox's Trey Yingst in Tel Aviv. Iran still pushing for tolls in the Strait, which U.S. officials say will not be tolerated. President Trump is heading to the new Teddy Roosevelt Presidential Library in North Dakota for the first time, using the plane gifted to him by Qatar and renovated into a new temporary Air Force One. A heat dome spreading from the Midwest to the eastern U.S.
5: More than 160 million are under heat alerts, which are threatening to shatter temperature records and disrupt outdoor plans heading into this July 4th weekend. And this holiday will likely be the hottest 4th in over a decade for parts of the Northeast and Mid-Atlantic, according to Fox Weather.
1: Fox's Lillian Wu. Major metro areas have emergency plans in effect. 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
8: How do, my friends? It's time for lunchtime trivia. Your chance to win. Got a $25 gift card to the St. Albans Flea Market and Farm Stand up for grabs. I'm actually going to have to run back there. I thought I was prepared with watermelons on the 4th. We got one of those yellow ones, which was really awesome. Devoured that, and then I had this big one for our 4th plans. And came home last night, and my son had already cut into that one, too. So, that's something that you can take advantage of now. But the St. Albans Flea Market and Farm Stand is at the old St. Albans Moose Building. That was a really big building, so you can imagine inside is just full of stuff. You can go bargain hunting, go shopping. You never know what you're going to find. They get stuff from all over the place, estate sales, you name it. They've also got the Farm Stand that is popping throughout the summer and then some. This Friday, they do live auctions every Friday starting at 7 o'clock through July. They've also got karaoke on what was that big stage at the Moose. If you've been in there, you remember how nice that was. In fact, this Saturday and Saturday's karaoke with Tina Arnott. You can follow all this stuff on Facebook. Just look for St. Albans Flea Market and Farm Stand, and you'll see what I'm talking about. Now, here's something people may be talking about on Facebook, and that's today's lunchtime trivia question. And I got to say, I'm used to saying I was wrong. I'm going to say I was wrong because what I thought is complete opposite, okay? Here is today's question. Apparently, medical research...

research shows that the more of these you have, the longer you live. Okay? The more of these you have, the longer you live. And this is not just some fly-by-night stuff. This is like big medical research. Okay? And here it is. Now, at that, it's, you know, it could be a gazillion things for this. What they're saying is people with 100 or more of these have significant longer lifespans and are actually healthier. Trying to figure out what it could be. Now, I'm sure you will toss out many things that might be healthier. I'll steer the ship to get to this one. This was something I actually thought was the other direction, but turns out people with 100 or more actually have longer lifespans and live healthier. All right, we'll go to the phone and see what you come up with. 304-344-9700, 800-222-3697. Had a little fun with us. And shoot, you might toss out something that's good for all of us to know anyway, but this one is pretty particular. All right, give it a shot and good luck. Lunchtime trivia. WQ.

0: Today's country, your 24 karat favorites. Hi, boys. We're doing lunchtime trivia. Stopped in this spot the other day just to see exactly what I was talking about. I'm definitely going back. St. Albans Flea Market in Farm Stand. It's in the Old Moose, which I've actually been to before, over McCorkle Avenue, St. Albans. They have packed that place with all kinds of stuff and bargains and deals. They actually do auctions over there on Fridays, 7 o'clock through July. They've got karaoke on the stage with Tina Arnett. Now, out in the parking lot right now, they've got one of those firework tents. They have the farm stand as well, which I got me some good old watermelons. Got to get another one because the one I thought we were going to use, my son tore into last night. Anyway, $25 gift card to use any way you want over on the farm stand or inside and all of that. Here is the question for today. And I'm going to start this off by saying I was actually wrong on my opinion on this. I thought it was the opposite. Turns out they've done a lot of medical research on this. And the more of these you have, the longer you will live. Apparently, it's healthier to have these than not to have these. And what they actually showed was people with over 100 of these have a longer lifespan and actually are healthier. And there's even a side note, which I'm trying to decide whether to tell you or not. Well, let's see what you come up with first. Hello, WQB.
1: Could it be hugs?
0: Hugs. Now, see, I think that would be a good thing. If you're giving out hugs, or if I get 100 or more hugs, I think I am going to be happier at least. this is something I will say. I don't know that you really have a choice in the matter. Of course, I've got family members that you don't have a choice whether you're getting hugged or not.
1: I do, too.
0: That's true. But no, great guess.
2: Well, more things is give a damn.
0: Suddenly I'm thinking my give a damn's busted song. You know?
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0: I love your all's guess, but no, I don't know that they could do a real medical study on that one or not, but maybe they should give it a try. 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
4: Hey, is it birthdays?
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0: Birthday. Oh, if you have more birthdays, you live longer.

I don't think I could argue with that one too much, but okay, all right. People with 100 or more of these have long. I'm really not trying to trick you on this. I see where you're going. That's clever. Thanks. Y'all are used to me tricking you, aren't you? No, this is an actual medical thing here. WQB, good luck.

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0: Hallelujah. That is Brandon Lake. It's it. All right, back to the phones with Lunchtime Trivia. $25 gift card up for grabs to load up and have some fun over at the St. Albans Flea Market and Farm Stand. You'll find them 7101 McCorkle Avenue. Now, if you remember what the Moose building was there, St. Albans, that's them. Inside that big building is now the St. Albans Flea Market and then Farm Stand. Although I'll tell you, the Farm Stand kind of spills out in the parking lot and more different times. They do have a tent there for fireworks right now, but that after the 4th will also be part of the Farm Stand. They even got like a place if you're looking for the outdoor buildings. They've got those all around the outside of the parking lot too, and they're doing deals on that stuff as well. Karaoke on Saturday with Tina Arnott. They do those auctions on Fridays. That's coming up at 7 on Friday. The question today is this, and I will tell you, maybe this will help you a little. I was kind of wrong on this, on my own opinions on it. I thought that the more these you had, the I didn't think you were unhealthy, but I didn't think that it would cause you to live longer. Medical research shows that the more of these you have, the longer that you will live. They actually were saying people with 100 or more of these have significant longer lifespans and are actually healthier. And just a side note, they also pointed out that they would have less wrinkles as they grow or as they age. What are we talking about?
1: Well, I'm thinking pets.
0: Oh, good guess. Although, kind of scares me with the idea of having 100 or more pets.
1: Yeah. I've known women that's had 30 and 40 cats at a time. And think, what in the world? So, I'm just thinking there's some crazy people out there.
0: Careful. My wife would be one, not with cats, but with dogs. We don't have that many. Yeah. We only have two. But
1: I nicknamed my wife Ellie Mae.

0: because she loves animals too. So yeah, that was my guess.
1: Good guess, but no. Thanks.
2: Yeah, would it happen to be doctor's visits?
1: No, it's not doctor's visits. Now, I guess the more times you go to the doctor, the more they're going to find things to keep you healthy, maybe?
2: Right, that's what I was thinking.
1: Apparently, though, this is a thing. I don't know that you really have much control over this. And honestly, I went to the doctor before to check on these. But no, there's your clue. Thanks.
0: Is it moles?
1: Wait a minute.
0: Yes.
1: The people with 100 or more moles actually have a longer lifespan?
0: I think so.
1: I think you just won $25. Yay! Yes! No, I actually kind of thought it was the opposite. Better check that out. And I'm no dermatologist now, so let's be clear on this. But what they're saying is people with the more moles you have, the healthier you are. And there's a side note, the less wrinkles that you get as you age. That's a side effect of the mole

0: $25 gift certificate to St. Albans Flea Market in Farm Stand. Now, this is indoors as far as like the flea market. It's at the old St. Albans Moose there on McCorkle Avenue. I was over there over the weekend, and man, they got stuff everywhere inside. It's kind of like an antique shop, and you just never know what you're going to get. They do auctions over there on Fridays. They actually have like family-friendly karaoke on what was the stage there on Saturdays. And I loaded up on watermelons and some produce because with all the barbecues coming up, they got the farm stand there too. So any way you want to use it, $25 gift card to you, all right?
1: All right. Thank you so much.
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2: 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Montel Jordan, Bow Wow, Bobby Brown, Friday Night, Brett Michaels, Lita Ford, plus fireworks on the 4th. 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

0: today's country. Your 24 karat favorites killed the man. That is a brand new one from Lee Bryce right here with the Rabbits. Check in with Al Archer next. A reminder of just how hot it's going to be the next few days. Do be careful with this heat warning out there, but get preparations made for the 4th of July festivities and activities. Most of that happens after dark, but getting ready beforehand, woo, you got a heat wave out there. We'll get a rundown from him coming up.
1: The hottest party of the summer is here. It's Charleston Sternwell Regatta this Thursday through Sunday.
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3: I'm Ed Rollins to Sal and Archer. We have for the next 3 days excessive heat warnings as temperatures are topping out here into the upper 90s to near 100. Look at this, 99 today, 100 tomorrow, 96 degrees yet on Friday. And by the way, on the fourth Saturday, 96 as well. Humidities may drop a little bit, though, on Saturday. So for the next 3 days at least, our excessive heat warnings are going to be in effect. Now, today with the high of 99, there is a slight chance of a thundershower from the north. For tonight, low 71. Tomorrow, partly sunny. Again, a slight afternoon storm at 100. Ooh, I'm meteorologist Alan Archer at the Weather Station, 97.5 WQBE.

Max McNown. Today's country. You're in 24 Karat favorites. Getting it done with the rabbit. Here's Dierks Bentley. Feel the fire. As if it wasn't hot enough. 97.

0: feel the fire, Dirk Bentley. I like a good fire now and then. Maybe tonight. It's a little hot. 92 right now at the Capital City. Actually, they got a fire. I think they got everything kind of under control, but still the situation. 64 East. That's just a little past Milton. Mile marker 28 had a vehicle fire there. I believe a tractor and trailer or so. They've got the east right lane closed on that now. Things are moving, but just careful gawking and stuff like that there, okay? Yes. Really, thoughts to the crews that had to work on that one. Thank you. Again, ready for the week. Oh, my gosh. We got stuff absolutely everywhere. You know, all the stuff going on with Regatta. You know, tomorrow night we'll be kicking things off with Winona. Melissa Etheridge and Winona. They have moved the start time for music just a little bit because of the heat issues. So Melissa Etheridge is not like sweating too much on stage. So, but looking forward to all of that. Friday, you've got Alabama at the Capitol. Now, these are different events. You've got that going on. You've got events all over the place. Buffalo has got their big fireworks going on the 4th. Hurricane has their fireworks happening the 4th as well. Spencer, they've got a bunch of stuff there. Fireworks Saturday. And actually, if you like Buffett, Jimmy Buffett, that Jimmy Buffett tribute band is going to be there on Saturday. Oh, and speaking of country, too, Ripley always does an amazing job up there with the 4th of July stuff. Saturday night, they have got Bucky Covington and Daryl Worley. I was actually just thinking about that. Do you realize, for free, and this is just for the diehard country, you can come see us tomorrow with Winona. You could then go to the Capitol, see Alabama. You could then go to Ripley and see Daryl Worley. And if that wasn't enough, we got chances to win concert tickets for even more stuff after all the 4th coming up today. Stand by.
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0: The president's got options, again, because of you. If the Iranians try to threaten their neighbors or fund terrorism, we've got options, again, because of you.
1: Vance told service members the president will only send them in the harm's way with the tools needed to kick the hell out of the enemy and come home safely. U.S. and Iranian teams are engaged in indirect talks aimed at getting a 60-day ceasefire back on track.
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Outskirts, with Sam Hunt. 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Here's Blake Shelton.

if that one doesn't stop you in your tracks. Wow. It's Blake Shelton. Let him in anyway. Capital City's number one, 97.5 WQBE. Coming up, we are going to get somebody else qualified for that grand prize trip to see Ella Langley in

0: Pikeville. Now, this winter doesn't have to wait until September. They get a hotel, they get gas money, they get free tickets to that sold-out show, courtesy of A to Z Outlets. I'll give you a chance to qualify. Billy's got another chance to qualify. Basically, we're qualifying you only a handful of qualifiers and then having a grand prize giveaway for that one. Also coming up, more chances to win free tickets with the Rock the Country song of the day. That's coming up right around the corner. After all the fourth free stuff, we're going to wear you out with concerts, man. We are your country concert leader.
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1: Hey.
0: Hey, who's this?
1: This is Justin.
0: Why are you calling me, Justin?
1: I'm trying to win a Rock the Country ticket.
0: You did it, brother. Yes! That was today's song of the day. They were singing about that this morning. Now, bottoms up. Make sure it's water for hydration today until the sun goes down, okay? unless you're inside where it's nice and cool. But, yeah, you got it. We got your tickets to that Rock the Country. That is a huge two-day music event that's happening at the Boyd County Fairgrounds. That guy, Brantley Gilbert, will be there. Riley Green, Jelly Roll, Skinnerd, Dylan Carmichael, Aaron Lewis. I mean, you ought to see the whole lineup. In fact, you can at WQB.com. But make plans. We got your tickets for both days, my friend.
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2: I'm meteorologist Alan Archer. We have for the next 3 days excessive heat warnings as temperatures are topping out here into the upper 90s to near 100. Look at this, 99 today, 100 tomorrow, 96 degrees yet on Friday. And by the way, on the fourth Saturday, 96 as well. Humidities may drop a little bit, though, on Saturday. So for the next 3 days at least, our excessive heat warnings are going to be in effect. Now, today with the high of 99, there is a slight chance of a thundershower from the north. For tonight, low 71. Tomorrow, partly sunny. Again, a slight afternoon storm at 100. Ooh, I'm meteorologist Alan Archer at the Weather Station, 97.5 WQBE.

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0: tap toe under the desk, whatever works. Now, this weekend, we're going to be dancing a lot all over the place. So much going on for the 4th. You can keep up with stuff at WQBE.com. Now, tomorrow, you know we'll be kicking things off at Regatta with Wynonna. And Melissa Etheridge, I mean, I love Melissa Etheridge, too. I actually kind of grew up in my first days in radio playing Melissa Etheridge and then made the country jump and never came back. Absolutely love it. It's that radio tour that's going to be kicking off. Now, they are moving the start time back by just a little bit, basically to give you a chance to let things cool down. Live music will start now at 7:30. Of course, all the stuff going on up and down the boulevard there, Head-Ad. And then 7:30. Melissa Etheridge, followed by Wynonna. Cannot wait for this. So many things going on all over the place. Just about every town's got fireworks and stuff like that. Speaking of fireworks, tomorrow we're going to be at Nitro Fireworks. So if you want to do them yourself, just don't lose any fingers and toes. Jason Murphy will have some amazing deals over at Nitro Fireworks. He'll be out there live from 4 to 6, getting ready for the weekend. But definitely check it out. Enjoy. Stay hydrated. With the heat, we wanted good weather for all this, but we forgot to say cool weather. Okay.
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Drowning is Chris Young.

Country Roads, Forever Country. It's got like all the country artists in that one. Well, it doesn't have Ella Langley, but we do. Caller number 20, we're going to get you qualified for this getaway to see Ella here coming up. What is this, the 23rd in Pikeville? That was one of those instant sellout shows, impossible to get tickets. At first, we thought this was the only way we could send you to see Ella. We booked a hotel, we got gas cards, we got the sold-out tickets. We're going to give you a chance to qualify for this from A to Z Outlet, all right? Caller number 20 right now. You're going to be in the running for this huge prize, impossible to get tickets, and I will also say hard to get hotel rooms. You can win all of it, but you got to get in the drawing. We'll only have a handful of folks in this. Brought to you by A to Z Outlets. And A to Z now in Taze Valley, right off the Taze Valley exit. They are right there, kind of behind Lake Moses Outlet in the Putnam Village Drive. Even a better location than before, better parking, and tons of room for all of their goodies, their home goods, their living rooms, their dining rooms, their furnitures, their pools. Hey, got everything. And they got it 20 to 50% off retail. So right now, free tickets. You can qualify to win. Good luck.

0: 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Somebody's going to be ending up in Pikeville with this big old package that we're giving out with A to Z Outlet. Let's go to the phones. WQB, hello.
1: Oh, yeah.
0: Yeah. Who is this?
1: John Starcher.
0: John, this is a huge package. Impossible to get Ella Langley tickets for the sold-out show in Pikeville. Now, we do have her coming now to Charleston in September, but can you wait that long?
1: I really don't want to.
0: Oh, good. Oh, man, I would love to do this, but I'm not eligible. But you are now one of our finalists for this big prize package from A to Z Outlet. It's got hotel. It's got gas money. It's got tickets to go see Ella in Pikeville July the 23rd. Congratulations, my friends.
1: Thank you, sir.
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1: 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It's Tucker Wetmore. I know I'm

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9: Good afternoon. I'm Peter Rollins of Sonar Show. Let's check our Mountain Near forecast. We have an extreme heat warning remaining in effect now for us and over a large part of the eastern half of the nation. The heat dome centers over eastern Tennessee now and really not moving very much over the next 24 hours. Today's record high here in Charleston is 105. We won't hit that, but we're still looking at our skies to be partly sunny, and with the high temperature this afternoon of around 99 degrees, it feels like 105 to 110, a straight thundershower possible, and with the low tonight 71. Tomorrow, hotter. Partly sunny, along with a stray afternoon or evening storm, high 102, heat index to 110 in the afternoon. Moving to Friday, partly sunny, a 60% afternoon evening shower, thundershower could be intense, still with a high at around 98. And for the 4th of July on Saturday, partly sunny, only a 10% daytime, 20% nighttime storm at 97. I'm Peter Rollins, just Talon Archer at the Weather Station, 97.5 WQBE.

0: on fire. That is every church, 97.5 WQBE. Cool that heart today. Next couple days, hydrate. I know I'm sounding like your mother here, but geez, we're record highs, borderline heat warning. Now, every evening we got tons of stuff, and it will be cooling down some for that, but still kind of warm out there. Billy's coming up. He will take things over. Bob will keep you up to date in the traffic center as well. Make sure we get you there. Now, tomorrow night, oh, geez, getting ready to kick off stuff at Regatta. Regatta. They are moving the start time of music by an hour, just a little later to cool down. Music's going to be starting at 7:30 with Melissa Etheridge. And yes, then Wynonna. So looking forward to that. You can keep up with schedules on Regatta or any of these big events going on at WQBE.com. So looking forward to the 4th. Looking forward to celebrating America's birthday no matter where with WQBE.
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2: The president heads west on Lisa Brady, Fox News. He's in Medora, North Dakota, to dedicate the new Theodore Roosevelt Presidential Library.
3: It's an honor to be here. It's an honor to be this great museum, great library, great center. And it's a very special place. I think it's going to do very well.
2: Scheduled to give a speech at this hour after touring the library, which opens to the public Saturday. The president telling reporters before traveling he thinks Iran has come a long way in talks on a peace deal. Former CIA Director John Brennan is suing the Trump administration, demanding that records from a Justice Department investigation of him be preserved.
4: In the lawsuit, Brennan says the records are essential for him to defend himself in the event he is indicted. The suit suggests Brennan will argue a vindictive prosecution. It is unusual for courts to be asked to order records be preserved before a criminal case is charged. President Trump has called for investigations into Brennan, accusing the former CIA director of lying about the origins of the investigation into Russian election interference during the 2016 campaign.
2: Fox's Jared Halpern in Washington. Two people arrested after climbing to the top of the Empire State Building's spire are no stranger to heights or each other.
5: Two people dressed in black climbed to the top of the antenna some 1,454 feet above New York City. They unfurled a black banner with white lettering referencing a apparent Jimi Hendrix quote, which says, "When the power of love beats the love of power, the world knows peace." The two, wearing no climbing equipment, they just hung out up top as news helicopters circled them. The two calmly came down from the antenna where they were met by NYPD officers. But before that, the man proposed to the woman. She was wearing a hat with cat ears. She appeared to say yes. She then appeared to take photos of the ring.
2: Fox's Brian Yenis. Those two believed to be a Russian couple who've scaled skyscrapers around the world. 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
6: I've got two dogs. 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I mean, I love my pets. 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They're like a security blanket for me.
7: And one of them is a beagle, which occasionally will talk.
6: Yes. Oh, occasionally. 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But my dog is the only one who listens to my rants without suggesting that I should calm down. 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

0: I can't love you anymore. Ella Langley, Morgan Wallen on 97.5 WQBE. Another chance to qualify for that sold-out show, hotel, and spending money, courtesy of A to Z Outlet. Coming up before 6, getting close to 100.
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0: McGraw, 97.5 WQBE. Started some yard work earlier today, and within minutes I said, nope, not doing it. Going inside. Maybe get in the pool. Oh, I got a pool story I'll share with you later this afternoon. Coming up, another No Talk Triple Play, including Lainey Wilson's latest. Could have named it Jesus Jones Mama, my key, Jesus Jones Mama, my phone, keys, wallet, and you, but she shortened it a little bit there to phone, keys, wallet. We'll kick off the No Talk Triple Play with Dylan Scott next on 97.5.
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1: 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Bobby Brown. Bow Wow. And Montel Jordan. Brett Michaels.

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7: 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Bradley Gilbert. Sweet home. Lynyrd Skynyrd. Riley Green, boogie boards and digging holes. Aaron Lewis, yeah, Gavin Adcock, Lauren Alega, Dylan Carmichael, and many more. Oh, yeah. 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Jeff and Jesse will announce a new song at 7:15 on the Morning Air Show. 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

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You should hear her talking to her mama on the phone. I love it when she raps to an

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4: Good afternoon. I'm meteorologist Sean Archer. Let's check our Mountain Air forecast. We have an extreme heat warning remaining in effect, partly sunny, and with the high temperature this afternoon, 99 degrees. It feels like 105 to 110. A stray thundershower possible, and with the low tonight, 71. Tomorrow, partly sunny, a stray afternoon or evening storm, high 102, heat index to 110 in the afternoon. Moving to Friday, partly sunny, a 60% afternoon and evening shower, thundershower, still with a high at around 98. And for the 4th of July on Saturday, partly sunny, only a 10% daytime, 20% nighttime storm at 97. I'm meteorologist Alan Archer at the Weather Station, 97.5 WQBE.

0: Well, there she is, the lady who closed out the 100th West Virginia State Fair last year and did a fantastic job. Miranda Lambert on 97.5 WQBE. Wasn't that long ago, we saw, heard, and had Daryl Worley out at the Putnam County Fair. This Saturday, he's going to be in Ripley. Yeah, I heard Jeff in the Morning Air Show talking about it this morning, celebrating America's 250th birthday. Wow. And they got the celebration going on just like Charleston and all over the area. So if you want to know more, that's free. You don't have to pay. You don't have to pay tomorrow night to see Wynonna at Regatta. You got a regatta, right? So much going on. 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You want to know more about Daryl Worley and Jackson County up there in Ripley. 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
11: 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Got a couple things going on from earlier this afternoon. Got a crash, Walnut Gap Road, Sparks Lane up in Malden. You've got one in the 11,200 block of Derrick's Creek Road out in Sissonville. So far, the interstates look great. We will keep you updated with everything here in the Traffic Center at 97.5 WQBE.

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That's our boy out of Morgantown, Charles Wesley Godwin, with a little help from Luke Combs on 97.5 WQBE. Charles, he's going to be in town November 6th. But I tell you what, if you caller 20, going to hook you up. Going to get you qualified for the sold-out show, Ella Langley, July 23rd, Pikeville, with hotel and spending money. You'll be qualified if you call at 20, courtesy of A to Z Outlet and WQBE.

0: Somerville. 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
0: Ebony, what's 5 times 4?
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0: No, I'm doing a little multiplication here. If you can answer what's five, what's five times
1: 20?
0: 20, that's you. You're calling number 20, Ebony.
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10: Thank you, singing people. Highways look pretty good. Now, you've got pretty heavy traffic right at the moment. I-64 westbound from the split area across the Oakwood Bridge. But it's all moving smoothly. No problems anywhere. We'll keep you updated from the traffic center at 97.5 WQBE.

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0: Make a Liar. Jackson Dean's latest, wrapping up the No Talk Triple Play on 97.5 WQBE. Wow, how about that? Congratulations, Ebony Vickers of Red House. She is now qualified for that great prize package. Ella Langley concert tickets for the sold-out show in Pikeville. Yes, we know that she's going to be here in September in Charleston, but July 23rd, she's going to be in Pikeville. That show is sold out, and Ebony just qualified to pick up concert tickets, hotel accommodation, and some spending money. You'll get a chance to do that this evening after 7 with Jason Murphy from 97.5 WQBE and A to Z Outlet.
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1: Good afternoon, I'm meteorologist Sean Archer. Let's check our Mountaineer forecast. Partly sunny, 99 degrees. It feels like 105 to 110. A stray thundershower possible, and with the low tonight, 71. Tomorrow, hotter. Partly sunny, along with a stray afternoon or evening storm. High 102. Heat index to 110 in the afternoon. Friday, partly sunny, a 60% afternoon evening shower, thundershower, with a high at around 98. And for the 4th of July on Saturday, partly sunny, only a 10% daytime, 20% nighttime storm at 97. I'm meteorologist Alan Archer at the Weather Station, 97.5 WQBE.

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0: Just looking for a good time. 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Little pool story for you. I was lying on a raft in the pool in the backyard earlier today. My girlfriend, she come over to the house after she worked. I think she just working till noon this week. And I hear her come into the backyard. So I'm lying on the raft and I decided I'm gonna play like I'm asleep. She's like, hey. And I'm not answering her. Billy. I'm just acting like I'm sleeping on the raft. Then she starts getting frantic. Billy, are you okay? And I'm thinking, ain't you ever seen anybody sleep before? You know, but then one more time, I was like, Billy, what is that? Are you bleeding? I'm like, now something's going on. I'm like,
1: what you talking about, lady?
0: Now, wait a minute. That's not sounding just right.
1: What you talking about, Willis?
0: Oh, my goodness. I'd been eating French fries with ketchup, and I knew that one of the, I dropped a fry, and it hit me in the chest, and then it was on my swimsuit, and I saw it on my swimsuit, so I got the, not in the pool. This was before I got in the pool. So I know that I got the ketchup off my swimsuit, but I didn't realize it was on my chest and my stomach, so I'm lying on a raft playing like I'm sleeping. Looks like something attacked me, like the birds or, you know, just attacked me, and she thought I was dead. Oh, but I'm okay.
1: What you talking about, Lee?
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3: Bob Hamilton's traffic is brought to you. Recent crashes, no huge delays. Heaviest traffic's where we usually see it. That is around the 6477 split and westbound over the Oakwood Bridge, but it's all moving real well with no troubles. We'll keep you updated with everything here in the traffic center at 97.5 WQBE.

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2: Trump meets President Roosevelt. I'm Lisa Brady, Fox News. It happened with the help of artificial intelligence at the new Theodore Roosevelt Presidential Library in North Dakota.
3: Every day a president faces storms most people never see. Keep your nerve and remember the nation comes first, you get through.
4: Well, I appreciate those words. Those words are fantastic. And I just want to say it's an honor to be with you today.
2: The president dedicating the new library in Medora to a leader he calls a legend and true American hero. Also calling it a time to rediscover the indomitable spirit that built the country.
4: And all that will

0: ensure America always remains the most exceptional nation on the face of the earth. We're not going to let communists get in our way. We're not going to let anyone get in our way. Not the communists.
1: This after another Democrat in Congress was ousted by a Democratic socialist challenger in Colorado primaries yesterday. There and in New York, the challengers overcoming controversy on some issues by arguing current lawmakers aren't fighting hard enough for working Americans. New York City has heightened security for multiple America 250 events this weekend and also reportedly for the Taylor Swift Travis Kelce wedding. A source telling AP it's Friday at Madison Square Garden, though not confirmed by the couple. Earlier today, a proposal atop the Empire State Building where a couple dressed in black climbed the spire, unfurling a banner about the power of love and world peace before apparently getting engaged on the way back down, pausing on a ledge.
2: The woman is believed to be Angela Nicolau. Her now fiance, Yvonne Birkis. She posted a video on her Instagram from the top of the Empire State Building, encouraging people to watch the whole stunt live on the stream. She and her now fiance, according to her social media account, appeared in a documentary in 2024 following this Russian couple as they scaled skyscrapers around the world.
1: Fox's Brian Yenes. They were arrested today. 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
3: Good afternoon. I'm meteorologist Alan Archer. Let's check our mountain near forecast. Partly sunny, 99 degrees. It feels like 105 to 110. A stray thundershower possible, and with the low tonight, 71. Tomorrow, hotter. Partly sunny, along with a stray afternoon or evening storm, high 102. Heat index to 110 in the afternoon. Friday, partly sunny, a 60% afternoon evening shower, thundershower with a high at around 98. And for the 4th of July on Saturday, partly sunny, only a 10% daytime, 20% nighttime storm at 97. I'm meteorologist Alan Archer at the weather station, 97.5 WQBE.
4: Thank you, Weather Dude. I'm Bob Hamilton in the traffic center for WQBE. No crashes right at the moment. Traffic is heavy where it always is. That's westbound 64. Most of that around the Split and Oakwood areas right now, but it's all moving without any problems. We'll keep eyes on it. Make sure you're updated here in the traffic center at 97.5 WQBE.

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0: What did that say, Billy Brown, right there?
1: Thank you all. Thank you very much. Josh Thompson on 97.5 WQBE. This Saturday could set 300 temperature records, including Washington, D.C. may hit 103. That's a new record. Stay hydrated. That's why we go from the cold beer with your name on it to Alan Jackson.

0: UBE America. That's what I'm talking about. Celebrating 250 years or 250th birthday. I was there for the 50th. If you ask Twan, he'll tell you, yeah, I was there. I didn't make the first one. Wasn't alive yet. Parties and celebration everywhere. Starting tomorrow evening on the boulevard. You got a regatta. Why no not? Tomorrow night with 97.5 WQBE. Alabama Friday at the Capitol. You know, Daryl Worley's going to be in Ripley Saturday. I think this one is coming up Friday night, though. City of Spencer, way up there. Not too far, actually. Buffett and the Son of a Sailor Band. Jimmy Buffett tribute. I think it all starts 7 o'clock. You know, the Hurricane, they got one going on there. Saturday. Boy, they got the parade too. Everybody, all the cities. Rewind the Walkman Saturday night. Is that right? I think I got on Buffalo too. Buffalo on Saturday's got a 5K walk, the parade, inflatables, live entertainment in the afternoon from 2 till 10 Saturday. You want the schedules? You can go all over the place. Free entertainment starting tomorrow through Sunday, celebrating America's 250th birthday with 97.5 WQBE. 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
4: 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We're going to be back at Nitro Fireworks this Thursday, 4 to 6, helping you load up on the good stuff. And man, they have it. 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
7: Thank you, singing people. Got two crashes, no injuries, but two of them since the top of the hour. Piedmont Road, Sydney Avenue here in Charleston. That one's still in the roadway. And then the 400 block of Division Street about 15 minutes ago down by Thomas Hospital in South Charleston. Interstate still rolling smoothly. We'll keep you updated from the Traffic Center at 97.5 WQBE.

I got a drinking theme going on this afternoon for you, don't I? Yeah, get to drinking. 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

0: Well, this is it. Scotty McCreary on 97.5 WQBE. What is today? First day of July. Can you believe it? First half of 2026 is over. Well, this is it. Yeah, I guess we start into the second half tomorrow. It is International Chicken Wing Day.
1: I love it.
0: You ain't lying. It's also Early Bird Day, American Zoo Day. The month of July, National Ice Cream Month, National Grilling Month, National Hot Dog Month. 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Wow, that was a fun experience. Had a great time. July is also National Picnic Month, National Blueberry Month. Wow. We got a lot going on. Starting tomorrow, you got a regatta down on the boulevard, down at the river, Winona, and WQBE, all through Sunday. 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
8: Good afternoon. I'm meteorologist Tom Archer. Let's check our Mountain Air forecast. Partly sunny, 99 degrees. It feels like 105 to 110. A stray thundershower possible, and with the low tonight, 71. Tomorrow, hotter. Partly sunny, along with a stray afternoon or evening storm. High 102. Heat index to 110 in the afternoon. Friday, partly sunny, a 60% afternoon evening shower, thundershower, with a high at around 98. And for the 4th of July on Saturday, partly sunny, only a 10% daytime, 20% nighttime storm at 97. I'm meteorologist Alan Archer at the Weather Station, 97.5 WQBE.

offer another chance to qualify or actually win tickets. Starts tomorrow morning with a morning air show. Jeff and Jesse, 7:15. They'll tell you tomorrow what is tomorrow's

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0: Vince Bentley on 97.5 WQBE. What do we want to hear tonight? Goal! How they do it, oh my goodness. United States soccer up against Bosnia tonight. I don't even know how they say it, you know. Baseball first pitch. Football kickoff at soccer. Well, I don't know what they say. Basketball's tip off at such as 8 o'clock. Soccer, what is it like? They gonna drop the ball and somebody gonna kick it at 8.
1: Rock the country

0: kick off at soccer. Well, I don't know what they say. Basketball's tip off at such as 8 o'clock. Soccer, what is it? Like, they're going to drop the ball and somebody going to kick it at 8.
1: Rock the Country, a festival for the people, coming to the Boyd County Fairground in Ashland, Kentucky, July 10th and 11th, 2026, with Jelly Roll. You're nothing but a liar.

0: And a fire. You've got a crash in the 200 block of West Washington Street. They are still working one on Greenbrier at the 77 southbound on-ramp, so that's going to be slow. You've got a power line fire, Kanawha Turnpike, Country Club Village Road, right there in the middle of Kanawha Turnpike, and it is shut down in all directions, and I just got that notice about a minute ago. Rest of the valley in great shape. We'll keep you updated as necessary here in the traffic center at 97.5 WQBE.
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2: An appropriate way to kick off the holiday. I'm Lisa Lacera, Fox News. That's what President Trump said as he traveled to Medora, South Dakota to open the Teddy Roosevelt Presidential Library, saying Roosevelt was full of American optimism and enthusiasm. The president also used a speech at the museum to push Republicans to pass the SAVE Act, which he calls for voter ID and mail-in ballots only in certain circumstances.
3: We have 100% of the Democrats against it, and 4 or 5 Republicans, if you can believe that. What are they all about?
2: Senate Majority Leader John Thune has said there are not enough votes to pass the SAVE Act. And the president spent part of his visit to the Roosevelt Library speaking with an AI version of the former president, asking him about the Panama Canal, with AI Roosevelt saying he believed he had left a mark that would last. President Trump has suggested taking back the authority of the canal to curb China's influence. A former CIA director and critic of President Trump is suing the administration over a Justice Department investigation.
4: Former CIA Director John Brennan is suing the Trump administration, demanding records from an investigation into him are preserved. In the lawsuit, Brennan says the records are essential for him to defend himself in the event he is indicted. The suit suggests Brennan will argue a vindictive prosecution. It is unusual for courts to be asked to order records be preserved before a criminal case is charged. President Trump has called for investigations into Brennan, accusing the former CIA director of lying about the origins of the investigation into Russian election interference during the 2016 campaign.
2: Fox's Jared Halpern in Washington. With nearly 2,300 dead in last week's Venezuelan earthquakes, doctors there say the dangers now facing survivors are untreated wounds and infectious diseases because of the destruction of clean water supplies. 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

chance to qualify for the Ella Langley Sold Out Show July 23rd in Pikeville with hotel and spending money courtesy of A to Z Allen WQBE coming up after 7.

0: 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Coming up, another no talk triple play, including Megan Maroney's Medicine. We'll kick it all off with Old Dominion next. And now,
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3: Being a teenager and getting a tattoo seems to sort of go hand in hand these days.
4: Mm-hmm.
3: Young lady came by the Dunbar Kroger yesterday, and we got to talking about tattoos. She knew I had a couple, and then she showed me a delicate little Japanese symbol on her hip.
4: Oh, you didn't mention that to me.
3: Yeah, well, I was supposed to keep my mouth shut.
4: Okay.
3: By the way, she did ask that I please don't tell her parents.
4: Uh-oh.
3: I promised her I wouldn't say anything. I mean, she is 18 now and all. I did ask her what that little Japanese symbol stood for.
4: Yeah, what was it?
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0: medicine. Little drop of sugar makes the medicine go down. 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Megan Maroney wrapped up the No Talk Triple Play on 97.5 WQBE. 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
4: Good afternoon. I'm meteorologist Sean Archer. Let's check our Mountaineer forecast. Partly sunny, 99 degrees. It feels like 105 to 110. A stray thundershower possible, and with the low tonight, 71. Tomorrow, hotter. Partly sunny, along with a stray afternoon or evening storm. High 102. Heat index to 110 in the afternoon. Friday, partly sunny, a 60% afternoon evening shower, thundershower, with a high at around 98. And for the 4th of July on Saturday, partly sunny, only a 10% daytime, 20% nighttime storm at 97. I'm meteorologist Alan Archer at the Weather Station, 97.5 WQBE.

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0: 15 with the Morning Air Show, Jeff and Jesse. They're going to tell you what tomorrow's Rock the Country song of the day is. When you hear it, be caller number 20. God bless you. I'm Billy Brown. Thank you so much for listening this afternoon. I hope you have a wonderful evening with your family, your friends, Murph, Jason Murphy, and 97.5 WQBE.
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1: Predicting success. I'm Lisa Lacera, Fox News. Vice President J.D. Vance says the strength of the U.S. military is key to nuclear negotiations with Iran.
2: Speaking to an audience of sailors and Marines at Naval Air Station Oceana in Virginia, Vice President J.D. Vance says President Trump is negotiating with Iran from a position of strength following the U.S. military campaign.
3: If the Iranians try to rebuild the nuclear program, the president's got options, again, because of you. If the Iranians try to threaten their neighbors or fund terrorism, we've got options, again, because of you.
2: Vance told service members the president will only send them in the harm's way with the tools needed to kick the hell out of the enemy and come home safely. U.S. and Iranian teams are engaged in indirect talks aimed at getting a 60-day ceasefire back on track.
1: Fox's Jared Halpern in Washington. President Trump in North Dakota this afternoon for the opening of the Teddy Roosevelt Presidential Library, using a speech there to talk about yesterday's Supreme Court ruling affirming birthright citizenship.
4: It wasn't meant for rich people from China. It was they came over in Gulf Streams. It was meant for the babies of slaves. So I believe... No, I know they got it wrong, but that's okay.
1: The president has said that he will ask Congress to take action on birthright. Tens of millions of people in the Midwest and Northeast dealing with record

0: Record-breaking temperatures and forecasters warn it could last through most of the holiday weekend. New Jersey Governor Mikey Sherrill with some advice.
1: If you're going out, drink water. Stay in the shade. Be smart.
0: In New York City, where a heat emergency has been declared, hundreds of cooling centers have been opened. Heat indexes of 105 expected Friday in Raleigh, North Carolina, and 109 in Memphis. Parts of Europe also dealing with unusually warm weather. In France, more than 1,000 people have died due to the heat. 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
3: It is International Fairy Day, Tooth Fairy Day. So
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3: Yeah. Well, as long as we got teeth.
4: Hey, and as I get older, I may lose them again. So I want to believe.
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You want to go see Ella Langley, Pikeville, Kentucky? Tickets to the sold-out show, hotel stay, and spending money. We got your chance to qualify. Coming up with the Touchtones before 10. Here's Kenny Chesney.

0: Kenny Chesney, today's country, your 24 karat favorites, 97.5 WQB. It is still 97 outside, and it's almost 7:30 at night. I'm over it. I'm over it, and it's only July 1st. This sucks. I'm sorry. If you enjoy it, great, good for you. Not me. Give me fall and football, baby. On this day in country music history, back in 1979, this country singer, number one on the U.S. charts with Amanda, a song written by Bob McDill, and which was also recorded by Don Williams. Who are we talking about tonight? 304-344-9700, toll free. 800-222-3697.
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0: Lee Bryce, 97.5 WQB, and on this day in country music history, back in the year of 1979, this country legend, number one on the U.S. country charts with Amanda, a song that was written by Bob McDill, and which was also recorded by Don Williams. Who are we talking about tonight? Let's go to the phones.
1: Conway Twitty?
0: It's not Conway Twitty, although I do like the guess. That's not a bad guess. It's not Conway. WQB, what do you think?
2: It's Waylon Jennings.
0: It is Waylon.
2: Yeah.
0: Waylon Jennings with Amanda on this day back in 1979, number one on the U.S. country charts.
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3: Good evening, I'm meteorologist Alan Archer. Tonight, fair skies, 70. Tomorrow, sunny, 100 degrees. Heat index, 105 to 110. There is, however, a 10% chance of a late-day storm. Friday, we're partly sunny with a 55% chance of increasing afternoon-evening storms, but some of those storms could be intense on Friday with the high temperature at around 99 degrees. For the 4th on Saturday, becoming partly sunny, 15% chance of a storm, and a high of 95. I'm meteorologist Alan Archer here at the Weather Station 97.5 WQBE.

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America celebrates 250. Oh, man. And Charleston is the place to be this weekend. We'll tell you why next.

0: four-day extravaganzas you're ever going to see. Of course, you got the Charleston Sternwheel Regatta. That kicks off tomorrow. And if that's not enough, America celebrates freedom at the Capitol. 250 years, baby. 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And let's party this weekend, Charleston.
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1: I'm John Morgan of Morgan & Morgan. 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